X1039, no doubt. Hey, what's up? It's Crowley, and I got to admit to some doubt, but I'll tell you what, no doubt about this. Coming up, new Modest Mouse right now. 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
1: 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Right now, traffic is moving along quite well for the most part. We are looking good on I-25 with no major delays, just some slight delay northbound I-25 from Cimarron all the way up to the Denver Metro. That's about a 48-minute drive, so no major delays and, for the most part, good speeds. Academy Boulevard northbound from Platt to Briargate, 12 minutes, a 4-minute delay, and that is about it for big delays. No big problem spots as you work your way around the Colorado Springs area. No accidents reported at this point. So things overall are looking good. You should be making good time. I'm Chris McLaughlin. That's traffic on X1039.
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0: 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Hey, what's up? It's Crowley. Working on my Canadian side project, Modest Mouse cover band, Modest Moose. We suck. We're not very good at all. I should go ahead and admit that. You don't want to win tickets to Modest Moose, all right? Instead, wouldn't you like to, I don't know, win some tickets to maybe Rise Against at Red Rocks? We got them on our app right now. And if you don't have our app, it's such a betrayal. How could you do that to us? Our app is free. There's no subscription cost to it or whatever. It's one of the very few pieces of software that not only do you pay for zero times, you don't have to pay for multiple times. I mean, you can keep paying zero for it if you want. Technically, you still are, but you see where I'm going with that. You can stream us wherever you're at if you've got signal. 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You can still try it. I actually just have to go to the back to open those files. 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I've been an audio guy for decades, and AMR is a new one to me. So what is this file format I don't have a codec for with my Adobe Audition? How dare phones do that? You can also check out our podcast with it, and yes, win yourself Rise Against tickets. If you already got the app, open it up and enter. 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

0: X1039, Gary Newman. Hey, what's up? It's Crow. I'm about to get out of here, but before I go, Gary Newman fact. I know a couple of things, except not really anymore, because there's one fact about Gary Newman that has displaced all the other things I know about him. Did you know he married his biggest fan? And they've been together for like 30 years at this point. Even more fun. So I think she ran his fan club when she was like a teenager. And in fact, in her teenage years, she told all her friends and family, I'm going to grow up and I'm going to marry Gary Newman. And she did. Can you imagine the percentage of people who in their teenage years declare they're going to marry a celebrity when they get older and actually manage to go on to marry that celebrity? I don't know the percentage, but you better believe there's got to be at least a couple of zeros after that decimal point. Gotta give her a lot of credit, man. That's some real dream actualization right there. Still a little bit weird of Gary. That's a weird kind of self-love to marry your biggest fan. But clearly it worked out for everybody. All right, well, I think I'm going to get out of here. Be back tomorrow. Probably not with more Gary Newman facts. I'll be real about that. Starling in next. And I will talk to you all tomorrow. Crowley away.
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Fall Out Boy taking us into the 7 o'clock hour, and don't judge me. I still am not entirely sure of what the lyrics to that song are, even though I love it. I'm Starling, and I got Paramore and The Killers this hour. I also got the one hitter coming up in about a half an hour. But now, news from Cage the Elephant, Beaches in Tennessee. I'm loving this one. It's X1039.

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I'm getting you qualified to win tickets on our text line. If you want to win tickets to Smashing Pumpkins, they're going to be at Ball Arena on October 27th. I'm going to have you text the keywords, and I should probably make this shorter. Let's do melancholy. If you did the longer one, I'm still going to get it. Don't worry about that. So text melancholy. Don't have to spell it right. I will find it. Text that 719-219-7625. That will get you qualified. And if you need more information on the show, you can visit our concert calendar at x1039radio.com. I got the one hitter coming up in about 10. Classic.

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1: You got here just in time for the one hitter on X1039. Tonight's featured track, Absolutely Story of a Girl from 9 Days. I'll be back in a minute to tell you more about it, but here it is on X1039.

0: You're listening to The One Hitter on X1039. Tonight's featured track, Absolutely, Story of a Girl from 9 Days. I found this. The song was written in August 1998 by the band's vocalist and guitarist, John Hampson, in an attempt to write an edgier style. Absolutely, Story of a Girl ended up being the band's only hit single, marking their status as a one-hit wonder. Quote, if it all ends next week, at least I'll be able to get my truck fixed up or get a new one. But if nothing, at least we accomplished this, Hampson said at the time of the song's success. Absolutely, Story of a Girl permeated the airwaves of the early 2000s and achieved a level of success that none of 9 Days' subsequent songs could replicate. There's often a negative connotation when an artist is labeled a one-hit wonder. For some, it's disheartening to think that an artist, once poised for greatness, has been reduced to only one hit. But if you try to look at it from a more positive standpoint, it's actually an impressive achievement. It's far better to be recognized for only one song than to be an artist with no known tracks at all. After all, it takes immense talent to craft a chart-topping song, let alone make a generation sing in unison. The single opens with the storytelling tone, immediately making it clear that it's about a girl who is deeply cherished. Quote, this is the story of a girl who cried a river and drowned the whole world. And while she looks so sad in photographs, I absolutely love her when she smiles. It is told from the perspective of a boy who appears both affectionate and overly critical as he sings about someone who can be tough to love. Quote, now how many lovers would stay just to put up with this ish every day? The song can be interpreted in various ways. Some may see the boy as a terrible partner who never fails to point out his partner's shortcomings. It explores the complicated aspects of choosing to love a person who can be emotionally draining and overwhelming, all wrapped in a tuneful and upbeat power pop track. Hampson confirmed in 2003 that it was written for his wife, Teresa Savino, who was his girlfriend when he wrote it. They had an argument at a gig, and after their fight, he, quote, saw her talking to someone across the room and she started laughing. I realized that as much as she aggravates me, I absolutely love her when she smiles. It was also inspired by Hampson's uncertainty about getting married. Quote, I just wasn't ready. I was basically stalling her and making her cry. I was good at that. And here is where it gets really interesting. Maybe you're one of the cinema goers who heard a couple of lines of dialogue in Everything Everywhere All at Once and thought they sounded a little familiar. Everything Everywhere is a story of literal infinite possibilities. And so, understandably, there's a lot to take in. It took a little while for audiences to realize that 9 Days' 2000 hits were intertwined into the entire script, not blatantly, but as subconscious nods. Hampson calls his band a, quote, classic example of a one-hit wonder, adding, there's no sadness to that at all. It's an amazing accomplishment to have had a song and a record that made it big. Still, all these years later, we can go out and play shows. People know that song and the record. There's nothing sad about it. That's great. You've been listening to The One Hitter on X1039.
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Starling coming at you from the X1039 studio. And that's Alien Ant Farm taking us into the 8 o'clock hour. I got the White Stripes, Franz Ferdinand, and let's see, the Stone Temple Pilots this hour. But now, news from Weezer, we might as well be strangers. Remember, I will always love these guys because they just released their brand new album on cassette first. It's X1039.

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Well, my hand has been forced. I have to talk about Macklemore. 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

0: news from Dominic Fike on X1039. So, Macklemore. So, Ed Sheeran. So, Robert Kraft. So, you may know that Macklemore said some stuff at a concert. Actually, had to go back. It was completely reasonable what he said. I had seen something yesterday. And I apologize for this. Sometimes I look these stories up early in the day and don't go back to see if there's an update before I go on air. What he said was completely reasonable. I had seen some other stuff. I'm not even sure at this point if it was Macklemore. I don't know. All I know is that Ed Sheeran's, his band has now dropped out of the tour. All of the opening acts have dropped out of the tour. Ed Sheeran is like, but I was the nice guy. Well, sometimes, Ed, you don't get to be just nice. You do have to pick a side. Then there is Robert Kraft, the billionaire owner of the New England Patriots. Now, he is not associated with the Kraft brand, you know, the condiment guys. He is doubling down on his opinion. I'm not sure. No, I'm sure not really the right stance to take. Ed Sheeran is, I'm sure, panicking right now because he has a big concert coming up in a couple days. But I will add this. Robert Kraft, big, big in the Epstein files. That's all I'm going to say about that. It's X1039.
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On this Monday on X1039, the Colorado Springs Police Department is currently searching for a suspect wanted in connection to a burglary and break-in on the Colorado College campus. And I know I'm supposed to be serious about this. It's a very serious crime, but I'm looking at his mugshot. He looks like John Belushi. So I guess if you see someone who is a dead ringer for John Belushi, you should call the police about it. Here's the Stone Temple Pilots on X1039.

0: 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If you hate it, good chance we are not going to play it. 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

Urge Overkill kicking out the 90s at 9 on X1039. I'm Starling. I got the Pet Shop Boys, not the one you think. Also Bush and Live. But now I got Beck, this classic tune, Loser, on X1039.

0: Catherine Wheel coming at you on the 90s at 9 on X1039. 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
1: Greetings, girl, and

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Forward march is the same when transistors will play. Coming to bed is the move. Dolby sound will be then top crown when I put the needle into your

De La Soul at the halfway mark of the 90s at 9 on X1039. Now, I know Jelly Roll, he is not an X1039 artist, but he says stuff, and it's kind of crazy. So I'm going to tell you the crazy stuff he's just said. That's going to be at about 10. Now I got Edwin Collins on X1039.

0: Third Eye Blind, wrapping up the 90s at 9 on X1039. Jelly Roll, not an X1039 artist, not even within the realm of possibility, may I add. But he has now said something, and it's crazy. Again, Jelly Roll isn't ruling out walking away from country music altogether. He does have that one song I do like, I admit. The Grammy-winning singer revealed that if God calls him to a different purpose, he could leave the music business behind and fans might not ever see him again. I'll believe it when I see it. Quote, everything that Jason or Jelly Roll wanted to do in the music business, I've done now. So at this point, I really need to go talk to God to see if he wants me to stick around or what he wants me to do next. If God tells me to go work at a homeless shelter in Paducah, Kentucky, I'm out of here. You know what I'm saying? Y'all never see me again, and I'll be working at a... He gave me everything I've ever wanted. I'm a member of the Grand Old Opry, like God has done it. Now, I will say that his wife said that she was entirely supporting him by doing... say adult work early in the marriage. It basically funded his career. And I would argue that if God wanted him to do that, maybe God has been giving him these inklings that he already should have been helping the homeless. I don't know. I mean, the man has how much money? He could just stop and do it now. You know what I'm saying? Yikes. Whoa. Ow. Ouch.
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the Black Keys, taking us into the 10 o'clock hour on X1039. I'm Starling. Got the Gorillaz, Cage the Elephant, ooh, and David Bowie this hour. 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

X1039, kicking it back to 1993 with Pearl Jam's Daughter. We are giving stuff away this week. This is good stuff. So tomorrow is Free Ticket Thursday. We are giving away passes to Manitou Springs Heritage Brew Fest. 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They are going to be there October 27th. Then we got Eden hooking you up with free dinner at The Warehouse. This is a fancy place. It's definitely worth getting a gift certificate for that. That's during X1039's Lunch 2K. Then we got Rise Against on the X1039 radio app. And all you got to do to qualify to win those tickets is use the app. I think that's it. Yeah. 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

103.9, kicking it back to 1983 with David Bowie's Let's Dance. And that was the first song that introduced me to David Bowie. Of course, well, exactly. I saw China Girl first, saw the video first, and I was like, oh, that's different. But I've always loved Let's Dance. So I think it's late enough at night to talk about Kash Patel, what he said about bestiality, how they changed the rules for people who have committed this atrocious act. Some of the things he said were very interesting. I don't understand how big of a pool of people who would have committed this ghastly crime. I don't understand how the pool could be so big that they would change FBI recruitment policy on it. I just wonder, as someone who has been through a lot, I've been through some real genuine-ish in my life. That leaves you with scars. And I'm just wondering, if someone has been held at, say, gunpoint and forced to commit these horrific acts, I feel like maybe the trauma itself left over from having to do those kinds of things would disqualify them from being in the FBI. But that's just me. I don't know. But I'm going to lighten the tone a little bit with Tame Impala. It's his newest. I love this one. It is so, it's groovy. It's Loser on X 103.9.

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Head this hour. I got the Talking Heads, and I also have No Doubt. But here is a new song from a new band. And again, and I've said this before, but I've listened to the album now. It is truly fire. 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

Florence and the Machine on X1039. If you are trying to get in a holiday mood, of course, I am talking about Halloween, my very favorite holiday. Always has been. Got some ideas for you to be in the mood. We have the Cheeseman Park Ghost Tour. It's in Cheeseman Park in Denver. That is interesting because Cheeseman Park was built on top of a cemetery and they just took out the headstones. You left the bodies, didn't you? Yeah, they did. We have the Colorado Festival of Horror coming up in Denver, September 18th through the 20th. We have Fright Fest at Elitch Gardens, September 26th through November 1st. This one is also interesting. Victorian Horrors at the Molly Brown House in Denver. Molly Brown, who survived the Titanic. That is weekends in October. The Haunted Lantern Tour, Journey into Fear at Cave of the Winds, October 2nd through the 31st. And the Black Sheep also hosting Star Crawler on October 8th. This one sounds so fun also. Boo with the Bugs. It is at the May Natural History Museum. It's that place on 115 near Fort Carson, and it's got that giant bug outside. It's going to be really fun. Weekends beginning October 9th. Then we have the 10th annual Three Nights of Horror at Ivy Wild, October 17th through the 19th. That's going to be bittersweet because they are doing the Rocky Horror Picture Show. And then, personal favorite, the Emma Crawford Coffin Races. They're talking a little bit about canceling it, but that never happened because that would be blasphemy. It's in Manitou Springs on Halloween, October 31st. Now I get the news from Edge Hill. Love to go. This is a good one on X1039.

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7: X1039. I am Starling. I am just about out of here. I am so mad at myself. Last night, it was so nice. 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I couldn't sleep. I would sleep like 2 hours. I'd be up for like another 2 hours. Watch a lot of horror movies last night, kind of. Like one eye open pretty much. I'm going to leave you with the news from The Strokes, going shopping. Have a good one.

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1: And good morning. It is 6:03 on this free ticket Thursday. I'm Summer Justice. Hope you're having a good start to your day. I'm loving this cooler weather, that's for sure. Glad it was getting that rain overnight. Do we have more in order with us? We'll check that with your Fox 21 weather forecast right after your headlines. And of course, a look at traffic. That's all coming up just after 6:15. But I don't have to wait to tell you about this traffic tip. It looks like we have an accident, rollover crash blocking the left lane on Milton E. Proby Parkway. It said that it's the eastbound and westbound at Powers this morning. So heads up for you if your travels take you that way. Not sure if traffic is backing up. You could be my eyes and ears. You could always shoot me a text if you went through there. 719-219-7625. Live in studio. All right. You've got a new one from Weezer coming up as well. And of course, Woody and Wilcox coming up.

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2: You know, one of the things that we've gotten into, I don't know, a couple days ago was things that are expired in terms of food and such in your fridge and in your home. And I love this follow-up.
3: Oh, my God. You guys are talking about expired stuff right now. I was literally going through my grandmother's Band-Aid box yesterday, and I'm trying to find some Neosporin, but what do I find? I can't remember what the medicine I found was, but it expired. It expired in 2007. It's 2026. 26.
2: That's the kind of excitement I like.
4: Yes.
2: When it comes to expired items.
3: Expired. It expired in 2007. It's 2026.
2: That's the kind of excitement we need for Thursday. You can smell the weekend, but it's not fully here. You need a little something to push you over the edge.
4: Yes.
2: The big topic yesterday was eyelashes, and it's Chelsea's fault. The trend of men trimming their eyelashes supposedly was a thing to make them feel and look more masculine. One of the things that we heard from a lot of guys was when I was younger, I used to have old women approach me and say, I'm so jealous of your eyelashes. And we think maybe that was kind of the thing that spurred them on to eventually want to trim the eyelashes. Interesting idea here.
5: Any old lady that comes up to a kid and says, oh, I like your eyelashes, the kid should look at her and say, oh, I wish I had your mustache.
2: Boom.
6: In your face,
2: old woman.
6: Huh? She's trying to pay you a compliment.
2: And you're trying to pay her a compliment.
4: She's got a sweet stash, Chelsea. Are you saying that's not a sweet stash?
6: Your parenting moves are fantastic.
2: What's wrong with that?
6: Right. If anybody tries to say something nice about you, take a dig at them.
2: Okay, I don't think you're looking at this the right way, Chelsea.
6: Excuse me?
2: It's identical. The same. It's tit for tat, if I may use that expression.
6: It is not.
2: Well, okay.
4: Tomato, tomato.
2: Got this.
7: So my dad has to get his eyelashes trimmed. He's 78 years old, and he actually has to go to the doctor every so often to get his eyelashes trimmed because he has some kind of eye condition where he has to take eye drops every day, and they cause his eyelashes to just grow and, like, never stop growing. But I do actually think it's probably also because he doesn't want to look too feminine with his long eyelashes. But, I mean, I guess it would never stop growing. Well, I don't know. I kind of want to see what it would look like if he didn't get them trimmed.
2: Don't worry. You'll find out eventually. He'll reach a certain age and he'll stop going. That's what happens to all of us. It ain't pretty, but, you know, you stop showering, you stop wearing different clothes, and eventually you stop trimming your eyelashes.
6: You stop showering.
4: It doesn't matter because you can't smell anything, so you can't smell yourself, and you're like, ah.
2: Listen, I say this with love, but I've been around two aging parents who sadly are no longer with us, and the showering routine gets cut back and cut back and cut back. Yeah, it's not pretty, but I'm sure that's not unusual. So,
4: shampoo expired in 2007.
2: I mean, there might be that as well. But yeah, I think at the end, and I mean, again, I'm not saying this to rub it in. I think my mom was down to once a week. So you're looking forward to that because you've got like 10 parents, right, Chelsea? With Frank and you combined, you're going to have a lot of people to watch not shower. It's going to be a good time.
6: I feel like you're heavy on me this morning.
2: I'm just telling you, you brought that up, but it's ugly. No more I think about it, it's tough to think back to. It's not fun at all.
6: Well, look, just rest assured that most of the people in my family won't live to be in their 90s. So
4: right.
6: There you go. All right? So you got to deal with that because your family lived longer.
4: It's called winning the lottery, Wilcox, and you won it.
2: Oh, is that it?
4: And some people are like, wow, I can't believe I didn't realize the downside to this.
2: Oh, okay. I see. I won the lottery. All right. Well, I didn't realize that.
3: Seven! It's 2026! 26!
2: So here we are. We'll get through this. Chelsea's going to be okay. I'm going to be okay. I don't know about Woody. 704-FEZ-3200. Talkback button is also available to you for your thoughts, your hopes, and your dreams.
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0: It is 6:19 on this Thursday. That was Weezer featuring the band Wednesday. We might as well be strangers. I'm Summer Justice. I've got those headlines and your forecast right after this.
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2: 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So we're a little tied up, but traffic's light enough. We're not seeing a huge delay getting through that intersection. Rest of Power is pretty light to start out here. 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That's traffic on
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0: And good morning on this Thursday. Yesterday, House Speaker Mike Johnson sent House members home early for a 7-week pre-election recess ahead of the November midterms, canceling votes today. The early exit bypassed a vote to impeach Defense Secretary Pete Hegseth and left AI safety proposals unaddressed. Lawmakers will not return until after the November elections. CDPHE has issued a public health alert following a confirmed measles case in an international traveler who recently visited several sites across the state while infectious. Potential exposure locations include two establishments on Boulder's Pearl Street Mall on Tuesday, September 8th, the Denver Gem and Mineral Show at the Westin Hotel Westminster on Wednesday and Thursday, and the Good Samaritan Hospital ER in Lafayette on Friday evening. Health officials warn that symptoms, including fever, cough, runny nose, red eyes, and a spreading facial rash, can develop up to 21 days after exposure. Anyone experiencing symptoms is urged to contact their healthcare provider or emergency room prior to arriving so facility staff can take necessary precautions to prevent further transmission. In response to appeals of the Planning Commission's decision on July 23rd, City Council will hold a special meeting today at 9 a.m. The appeals concern a development plan for the proposed data center known as Project Taurus. Due to anticipated increased attendance, the special meeting will be held at the Pikes Peak Center for the Performing Arts, located on Cascade Avenue downtown. Public comment during the appeals will be limited to a total of 120 speakers, inclusive of both in support and opposition. Each speaker will be limited to 2 minutes. President Trump is blasting the Federal Reserve governors after the board raised its benchmark interest rate yesterday for the first time since 2023 in an effort to curb high inflation. The central bank also signaled another rate hike could happen later this year. Trump called the governors politicians and said that they're trying to hurt him politically. The quarter point increase lifts the Fed's key rate to about 3.9% and over time could result in higher borrowing costs for mortgages, auto loans, and credit cards. This move comes as Americans are already struggling with high costs for groceries, gas, and housing. Affordability has taken the leading role in the upcoming midterms elections, just 7 weeks away. And OpenAI has disclosed 6 reports on unexpected or concerning behavior in artificial intelligence models. The company is introducing a new framework to track and disclose instances of what it's called misalignment. This includes models acting without authorization or even evading oversight. This announcement comes as U.S. AI leaders call for a slowdown in development over safety. And one case involved a research model inserting jailbreak-like instructions. Another saw an AI agent upload files to the internet without user permission. OpenAI emphasizes the need for a broader consensus on AI alignment research.

0: 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Let's take a look at that forecast.
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2: Hey there, Fox 21 Storm Team meteorologist Nick Tipple here, and happy Thursday. After a mild start to the morning, we'll warm up into the upper 70s in the Pikes Peak region, if not the low 80s. And if you're traveling south to Pueblo, we'll be into the mid 80s by the time we get to the afternoon. The good news here is to cool us off, we will have some showers and storms that'll make its way into the environment into the afternoon hours. So if you have any plans or practices between the hours of about 3 and 7 p.m., there could be a couple showers and storms to contest with, and it'll be a bit breezy too by the time we get to the afternoon. Something to just keep in mind, keep your eye on the radar as we get to the latter part of the day. Overnight temperatures tonight will fall into the upper 50s and low 60s.
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5: If you're a parent, you maybe have had a younger kid try and spend money online, maybe in a game, one of those in-app purchases, those sorts of things. We've heard those stories, or even kids getting online and buying things without their parents realizing it. And then before it's too late, then the tab starts running up. I don't know if you've seen the latest. I feel like we've hit a new high. Has this been an issue for you guys, Chelsea, at your house?
6: No. I mean, they're able to buy things that are small amounts, but they're connected to two different forms of payment, so I know who's doing what. They can't blame each other.
5: The father in this case said that his 9-year-old spent how much on Minecraft and Roblox?
7: $10,000.
6: I don't, 500? I don't know. Would never get to that point.
5: $500?
6: Yeah.
5: How's 118,000 sound to you?
6: Oh. How's that possible? Because I don't have that kind of money, A, so eventually it would run out.
5: Company credit card is how that's possible.
6: Why is this company credit card set up to be the payment method for Minecraft?
7: For anything.
5: It's interesting, too, because it's not a kid just buying little in-app purchases. This 9-year-old was paying for advertising for his own Minecraft and Roblox videos so that he could get the word out so that people could, I guess, watch his gameplay. I think that's what's happening here.
7: Oh, so he was promoting his own videos.
5: Yes, that seems to be what was happening.
6: What, over what time span? Like, somebody's going to catch on to this at some point. And 9-year-olds might not know money, but they should know $100,000.
5: 3 weeks, I believe, is how long it took before the employers noticed $118,000.
6: It's not your credit card company at some point very quickly should have called you, sent you a text. Have you ever been at the register at the grocery store and they're like, did you make this purchase? And it's something normal. If your credit card sees $100,000 in Minecraft.
5: Yeah, I can't. Well, it's YouTube specifically.
6: Still.
5: So
6: it's a company credit card.
5: Yeah.
6: Probably shouldn't happen.
5: Maybe when you're a baller and you're spending big amounts and you've got an expense account. I have no idea. I don't know why 118 wouldn't register before 3 weeks went by. Can't answer that.
6: What's the solution?
5: Yeah, he's not sure. The jury's still out, apparently, at last check about whether he was going to get that money back.
7: Chelsea, the solution is to contact an account executive at the radio station you're currently listening to for a more effective advertising campaign.
5: I don't know if it would work for this, but I appreciate what you're trying to do there, Woody.
6: Why do we know about this?
5: Why wouldn't we know about this? It's got to be some sort of record. Has anybody ever spent $118,000 on advertising for their YouTube?
6: I wouldn't want to advertise that. I wouldn't want to tell people that all of those mistakes have been made. It makes me think that maybe it's fabricated.
5: My guess is once you call attention to it, then they start to say, oh, well, okay, we'll knock that down.
7: Yeah.
5: You know, they want to be the good guys and not charge him the 118.
7: 9-year-old? Is that what you said?
5: 9-year-old.
6: I'm blown away by this story. I want to see a breakdown of how you spend that much money.
5: Yeah, I don't have that answer. I mean, I don't know.
6: It's like, is he not going to school? Like, is this all he's doing? He's just running a business?
5: My guess is if you could, you know, advertising can add up pretty quickly. I mean, I don't know how quickly.
7: And not effective, apparently, right? Because is the kid viral? I mean, for $118,000.
5: $118,000. So maybe it makes you feel better as you get up and think about the money that your kid accidentally or intentionally spent on something online. It probably isn't $118,000 worth.
7: I see three of the videos have reached around 200,000 views. So your return on investment seems low.
6: Do you think? Yes. The whole thing is problematic.
5: If his return on investment was high, it would have been better for you.
7: Yeah, possibly.
6: You'd at least recoup some money, maybe. A nine-year-old knows better.
5: Nothing like $118,000.
6: Come on.
5: So you're welcome. Hopefully you feel better about how your own life is rolling this morning. I've tweeted it out if you want to check that out. Follow along on social at Woody and Wilcox.
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1: 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Easy 20-minute ride here across the city. No problems for Highway 24 on the east side or the west side. 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
3: I just want to say this, and you probably know if you've been listening for a little bit. If you're listening for a few minutes, and I get it, you may have to leave the radio, whatever the case may be, and then you come back to us at some point, and we're right in the middle of something else. Sometimes that can be very confusing. Maybe you've even experienced this, where you catch part of what we're talking about, and you're like, what the hell are they talking about? Yesterday, we got into that subject of you almost bought something, you know, either you were under the influence or something went wrong.
4: Cat on a keyboard.
3: Cat on a keyboard could be one of the reasons as well.
5: Well, the dude that bought the truck, right? And he had a couple of pops.
3: Yes, he almost bought a truck on Carvana in the middle of the night.
4: Cat could have been drunk too.
3: But there was good a woman point. Yesterday, later in the show, who called in and said she and her boyfriend were in bed and they nearly purchased an adult, I'm going to use the word toy, and it was a $1,500 purchase, and it was something she referred to as life-size, and the only reason they caught it before they actually had to buy it was the next day there was an email asking them about what sort of eye color and hair color they wanted on this item.
4: It's customizable.
3: Yes. We got a couple of calls.
6: Okay, what the hell is going on with today's show? I tune in for a second, and Woody's talking about old man being jealous of breasts or something. And then I leave, and I tune back in. And then now there's, like, limbless bodies for sex. Woody?
3: That came later when Woody tried to look up what this woman was referencing.
4: Because I wouldn't do it.
3: And there was a limbless, headless scenario.
5: There was an option where you wouldn't have an eye color or a hair color because there's not a head.
4: It was referred to as just the torso.
3: Correct. Yes. I think we've nailed it in without trying to go too graphic on that. He called back.
6: I just want to start out by saying, Chelsea, I love you very much. But, I mean, to calm down that hard on men that get, you know, sex torsos. I mean, because women, every time they buy a marital aid, it always has legs and a torso and a head, right? The thing that goes in your drawer? Oh, geez. Don't play this one.
4: No. Okay. Giovanni, you know I love you, but you're misunderstanding.
3: I mean, well.
4: If you have just the individual item, and I talked about this at length off the air yesterday.
3: Oh, did
4: that's,
3: you?
4: That's one thing.
3: I'm going to need a transcript of that.
4: Whatever that fits in a drawer, but you have to have the entire body from Why? That point on. You can't just have a piece.
3: Well, but how is his point not valid, I guess, is what I'm saying. I mean, his point was you don't have a head or a limbs on yours either, if you will.
4: I think you're misunderstanding me. That's just because it's not a disembodied person that is essentially there with you. Just the individual item, fine, whatever. It's not like you're with a person who is missing a head or limbs, because that's the visual that you're going to get. And so that's why I draw the line.
3: Interesting is my response.
4: I'm just amazed that you guys or anybody could get those feelings up while you're visually looking at just a torso. That's amazing to me. But,
5: okay. Have you listened to any true crime podcasts? I think it's more common than you would imagine.
4: It just blows my mind.
3: I still feel like his analogy is not bad.
4: You're just not understanding me. And we don't have enough time on this show, nor should we.
3: But it's kind of fun to try and tiptoe around it all. without saying the wrong thing. I'm enjoying that process as much as anything.
5: This tightrope is not something I want to be on.
4: It's way too early for this. Kids are getting ready for school.
3: It is probably early for it, yeah.
5: Kids, I mean, look up just torsos online.
4: No, don't. I
3: just feel like his analogy was spot on, and I would like to, I know you say we don't have enough time, and that's fine. Maybe we need to do a little video later or something where we've got unending amounts of time.
4: I don't know if that will help you understand, then maybe. Yesterday was full of some of the worst analogies I've ever heard. So.
3: That may be, but that doesn't excuse yours.
4: We're just going to disagree then. I have to break it down for you about why one is okay and one is not. One is more like a real person who's been murdered. Okay, how about that?
3: Yeah, but I mean, the other is could be a body part as well, and that could be equally gross or graphic.
5: Look, let's not pretend that we're all equal. There are differences, okay? Yeah. And that's let's not try to make it equal.
3: That's for sure. But I agree with his analogy is all I'm saying.
4: Okay.
3: For the most part. I mean, it may not be identical, but okay. All right. Well,
4: if there's any lady still listening who's understanding what I'm saying, like my point of view. Mm. Please ring in, maybe.
3: I mean, you've got points, but he has points too, is all I'm saying. 704-FEZ-3200. Talkback button is available as well.
5: I'm trying to back us off this time.
4: We could, because there's no way I can say what I need to say. Mm. And the FCC will get involved, and I don't want to scar children.
5: Do it.
3: Now, you only live once.
4: So early on a Thursday.
3: That's important. We got to get it out of the way up front.
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7: Yikes. Whoa. Ow. 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
2: Appreciate your follow-up. Earlier, we were talking about a father who discovered that his 9-year-old had spent $118,000 on his corporate credit card, somehow spending it on advertising for his videos on YouTube. Appreciate your calls.
3: $118,000 on Minecraft. Hold on, there's got to be something wrong here. I work for a multi-billion dollar bank. I have a corporate card, and there's no way it's getting anywhere near, heck, $100 without them asking, what'd you purchase this for? So how do you get 3 weeks and $118,000 and nobody throwing up a red flag? How does he even have a credit limit that big? Right. What in the world is this guy doing? Woody, you don't suck this morning.
2: I don't know. He's a baller. Always. I don't know how everybody's business works. Can't answer. I mean, I get what you're saying. You're right. That is unusual.
4: Yeah. Maybe it was his company and his company card, and he just wasn't keeping any kind of track of it.
2: I don't think it was his company because he wasn't sure if the company was going to be okay with it or reimburse or make him pay it. So it must not be his company. I don't know.
4: There's so many questions.
2: Listen, just makes you feel better about your own life. That's really the point of this. Appreciate everybody who was calling in on Chelsea and I's discussion about the differences between men and women and the things that they do, if you will. After listening to some of those, I think I'm going to have to shelve that conversation because it was just, ours may have been too much. Yours are even worse. However, very good arguments. Maybe it's for another medium, but probably not on the radio. So we'll get to that later on. So side note and switching gears, and maybe I'm a little squirrely this morning because I had to get up extra early. I dropped my wife off at the airport.
5: Oh, lucky you.
2: So very early, obviously, and she is doing like a girls' weekend with her high school friends, and she's going to Chicago. And she just sent me a text, and it's a text that she just received from the airline about her flight being delayed. And I don't think I've seen this one before. Maybe you have, if you're a frequent flyer. It says, your flight to Chicago is delayed due to air traffic control management in Chicago. Sorry for the disruption. It appears that so far it's just delayed an hour. But I don't think I'd ever received a text explaining that it was air traffic control management at my destination city.
4: I've never heard that one. Do you think that's code for we're understaffed because somebody didn't show up?
2: Maybe.
4: Or it could, in this day, could just be understaffed.
2: Yes.
4: Yeah, I've not gotten that one. Does that make you feel better or worse than some of the more ridiculous ones that we've experienced/heard?
2: I mean, like ridiculous ones like when we had a flight delayed because there were coffee grounds in the sink?
4: Yes.
2: I mean... So it would make me feel better and worse at the same time. It's a better excuse for why flights are delayed when they say air traffic at your destination is disrupted. But it makes me a little bit more concerned at the same time.
5: You know, now that I think about that, is that a code for something else?
2: That's what Chelsea just said.
5: Yeah.
2: What do you mean?
5: There's no way somebody goes, oh, there's coffee grounds. We can't take off.
2: Oh, that. I thought you were talking about the management.
5: No, just like there was something more serious, but we don't want to panic people. What can we say that's just barely plausible enough that they'll buy it?
2: Yeah, that one wasn't announced that way. Wasn't that just like one of the attendants said that to you, Chelsea, or something? I don't remember how we knew that it was coffee grounds in the sink.
4: I don't think they came over an intercom. It was a very early flight. I remember that.
2: Did you dream it, perhaps?
4: No, I don't know. Am I dreaming this?
5: I was there.
2: Okay, all right.
4: It was said to me by somebody in a position to be believed.
5: Okay. Somebody with a name tag.
4: Okay. Yes.
2: Well, you would be frustrated that was the reason, but yes. You wouldn't be concerned because it doesn't strike you as dangerous. Whereas in this case, when they say air traffic control management at your destination is having some sort of problem, that's more concerning. And it is.
5: Yes.
2: But it's a legitimate reason. So at least in that case, you're like, okay, it's a solid reason, but I'm more concerned.
4: And I didn't sleep well last night. So I first heard that your wife's flight was delayed because of a traffic issue in Chicago. And my brain was like, what's going on? Like, how would that affect the
2: plane?
4: Just
2: the roads were really busy. Like,
4: the commuting is terrible this morning.
2: Right. The pilot hates to look down and see busy roads. So we're just not going to go.
4: Right. So I'm glad it's something a little more legitimate.
2: Air traffic, not ground traffic.
5: I remember I was delayed on a flight one time because the headlight, the landing light on like the landing gear burned out. So they had to get a guy to replace the light bulb. That's what they told us, at least.
4: How long did that take?
5: It was about an hour. We sat on the plane while the guy's like, all right, we're going to change this light bulb. I'm like, we're flying during the day. Do we need this? How effective is the pilot? Like, I can't see the runway because the light's not there.
2: Right.
4: And I also, like, my confidence in everyone is low when you can't change a light bulb in under an hour.
5: There was lots of
2: somebody's
5: many people
2: got to go down to the Home Depot. And,
5: right. No. This is the wrong kind of light bulb.
2: Yeah. We needed 100 watt. 704-FEZ-3200, talkback button available to you as well.
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6: Hey there, Fox 21 Storm Team meteorologist Nick Tipple here, and happy Thursday. After a mild start to the morning, we'll warm up into the upper 70s in the Pikes Peak region, if not below 80s. And if you're traveling south to Pueblo, we'll be into the mid-80s by the time we get to the afternoon. The good news here is, to cool us off, we will have some showers and storms that'll make its way into the environment into the afternoon hours. So if you have any plans or practices between the hours of about 3 and 7 p.m., there could be a couple showers and storms to contest with, and it'll be a bit breezy, too, by the time we get to the afternoon. Something to just keep in mind. Keep your eye on the radar as we get to the latter part of the day. Overnight temperatures tonight will fall into the upper 50s and low 60s.
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1: And good morning. It is 7:07 on this Thursday. I'm Summer Justice. Good morning. Hey, heads up on the traffic front. There is a crash. Eastbound Platt, just before Murray. Apparently, this is a trash truck versus car. Thanks to listener Shannon for texting that in. Backups looking like they're all the way to Circle in that area. So just a heads up, might want to take an alternate route. We'll see if we can get some more clarity with your other traffic report, because I'm not the traffic reporter. I'm just giving you a heads up. I will have your headlines and your forecast all at about 7:20. So stick around for those details. Woody and Wilcox right now.
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4: Mentioned a second ago, my wife is traveling this morning and was at the airport and flying to Chicago and got a text from the airline that said that the flight was delayed. I'm going to quote this here, due to air traffic control management in Chicago. And that's all it said, other than it would be an hour delayed, at least so far. Appreciate those of you that are calling in with other interesting flight delay scenarios.
5: Speaking of delayed flights, I had a solo flight to Florida when I was 12. Why my parents let me do that, I don't know. So I'm on my way, and then we had some mid-flight stop in Georgia. As everybody else is shuffling back onto the plane to continue take off again, they couldn't take off because there was a child that was supposed to be on the flight that could not be found. It was me. I was the child. I didn't know to speak up in that situation, so we stayed on the ground for about 90 minutes while they looked for me as I was sitting in my assigned seat.
4: I don't understand how... Wait, you were in your seat, but they thought you weren't somehow? Okay, so I don't understand how that works.
6: There's a layover.
4: Mm-hmm.
7: He gets off the plane.
6: Did they expect him to get off the plane and then the second leg ticket board again, and that's why they couldn't find it? No one think to look.
7: There's sometimes, and it's been weird, it's very rare when you make that connecting flight. You guys have never had a where they empty the whole plane,
6: clean it sometimes
7: theoretically, and then they reload you, even though you're staying on. Mm-hmm. you're traveling on to the further destination. I've had it where they, you know, take everybody off the plane, and it sounds like him being 12 was like, well, I'm not going to Georgia. I'm going to Florida. I'm going to stay in my seat.
6: I understand what you're saying.
7: Everybody got off the plane, and then they were like, oh my God, there's a kid loose in the airport.
6: But at some time much quicker than 90 minutes, you should be like, oh, there he is in the seat. That's right. Assigned.
4: That would be my take, right. Yes.
7: Here's a shock. Not everybody is as good at their job as we are.
4: Oh, Lord, have mercy.
7: Wait, let me rephrase that. Some people are just as good at their job as we are.
4: Yeah, that's closer to being accurate.
6: I guess once you're 12, you're old enough. When I was very young and flying alone, there'd be a flight attendant assigned to you who would help you through that whole process. And you got little wings and everything, so that's how they avoided the 90-minute delay.
4: Remember, I told the story about I didn't realize that when you check bags and you're making a connecting flight that your bags automatically go to the new flight. I thought you had to go to the carousel, pick up your bags, and take them to the new flight. And so the first ever time that I flew solo, I'm sitting there waiting at the baggage carousel because I had to make my second leg, and I'm just standing there. There's no luggage at all, and I'm the only one standing there. And I was there for like an hour. I don't remember how much time I had for to make the connection. And eventually, like a flight attendant or somebody who worked there came by, and they're like, what are you doing? And I told her what I was doing, and she's like, oh, no, they go. And then I was like, ah, she's going, you got to run. And so I'm sprinting through the airport to make my next flight. That's when I learned that your bags get checked through.
7: How he was vulnerable. 33 years
6: right.
7: old.
4: Yeah, this was last year, and I'm not proud of it, but I do what I can.
6: Okay.
4: So that's something, because you never think to tell a kid, you know, you always assume they're going to know certain things, and that's one of them that you're just like, oh, I don't need to. Like that, you would never occur to you to be like, now remember, your bags get checked through. You don't need to get off the plane and look for them, but you do need to tell your kid that, apparently, if it's me. So,
6: okay, noted.
4: Something to put down, Chels. You got a couple of young ones.
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2: 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At least five missing women have now been linked to the sprawling and ongoing investigation in Philadelphia in a very disturbing case. A father and son are being looked at in the investigation, though the father is now deceased. Evidence from their home include disturbing videos and photos of missing women who first appeared alive, then later photos depict them as deceased. Since no bodies have been found, none of the women have been declared dead, nor have any charges associated with the disappearances been filed. Five urns were discovered in the home with what are believed to be cremains, though investigators do not know who those belong to. And investigators removed more than 20 containers of an unknown substance from what they described as a makeshift lab in the basement. They also removed pipes from the home and sent them to a federal lab in Chicago for testing. The 44-year-old son remains in federal custody on firearms charges. In response to appeals of the Planning Commission's decision on July 23rd, City Council will hold a special meeting today at 9 a.m. The appeals concern a development plan for the proposed data center known as Project Taurus. Due to anticipated increased attendance, the special meeting will be held at the Pikes Peak Center for Performing Arts, located on Cascade Avenue downtown. Public comment during the appeals will be limited to a total of 120 speakers, inclusive of speakers in support and opposition. Each speaker will be limited to 2 minutes. And Danon USA is voluntarily recalling its So Delicious dairy-free salted caramel cluster non-dairy frozen dessert pints with best by dates on and before April 3rd, 2028. As the company said, it issued the recall over the potential presence of foreign materials such as small stones and other hard objects within the cashew inclusions. After customers complained, Danon said no other So Delicious dairy-free flavors or products are involved in the recall. And a Colorado Springs woman wants the community to be aware of a local turkey who is kind of a menace after it attacked her car in the Target parking lot on Cheyenne Mountain Boulevard. She said she was trying to leave the lot and the turkey was across the street and it made eye contact with her and suddenly made a beeline toward her car. She said it started pecking her tires and she moved slowly with it and the turkey moved slowly with her. The turkey, whom Facebook comments referred to as Tommy, frequents the area and seems to be not afraid of cars or people. One video shows that turkey flying on top of the Old World Bagels building, and CPW is asking the community to not feed wild turkeys and warn people if a turkey is approaching you while outside, back away slowly while facing the bird. They say do not turn your back to it. We actually have a photo of that turkey up on our social media. Kind of a social media star over there. You can follow along at X1039 Radio. All right. More Woody and Wilcox on the way. 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
4: Hey there, Fox 21 Storm Team meteorologist Nick Tipple here, and happy Thursday. After a mild start to the morning, we'll warm up into the upper 70s in the Pikes Peak region, if not below 80s. And if you're traveling south to Pueblo, we'll be into the mid 80s by the time we get to the afternoon. The good news here is to cool us off, we will have some showers and storms that'll make its way into the environment into the afternoon hours. So if you have any plans or practices between the hours of about 3 and 7 p.m., there could be a couple showers and storms to contest with, and it'll be a bit breezy too by the time we get to the afternoon. Something to just keep in mind, keep your eye on the radar as we get to the latter part of the day. Overnight temperatures tonight will fall into the upper 50s and low 60s.
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6: We've gotten into weird reasons that you maybe experience some sort of delay when flying somewhere. I dropped my wife off at the airport this morning, as a matter of fact. She's doing a girl's thing, and she got a text while waiting at the airport that her flight was delayed. She's flying to Chicago due to traffic control management in Chicago. Which is one I'd never seen before, but I appreciate everybody sharing interesting stories that you've either encountered or whatever.
7: Flying out of RDU one time, somebody flushed some sort of diaper down the toilet realized it wasn't going down. And plus,

0: happens again and again and again, and flooded the whole damn plane. They had to replace the carpet. They had to disinfect the whole plane, and then we got stuck overnight in Miami because we missed a connecting flight. Diapers.
1: Isn't there signs all over the bathroom, like, don't flush the diapers?
2: They had to replace the carpet.
3: It flooded the whole plane.
2: Oh, my God, that's awful. But I guess once it floods the plane, you're like, I don't know, we can try to clean it or we can replace the carpet.
3: Take it to a vote.
2: Yeah, that's one I'm not familiar with.
3: You miss your connection. Your whole trip could be ruined.
2: It's odd how many times toilets play a role in flights being delayed.
4: My wife once had a pretty long flight delay due to a broken toilet seat on the plane.
2: Seat? I mean, at that point, we're just talking comfort or aesthetics, right? I mean, you just take a vote and you go, can we all hover?
3: Or can let's get some duct tape that's kept on board for unruly passengers.
2: Everybody start stretching out your quads. We're going to agree that we'd rather not have to spend the night here
3: right. And
2: be delayed when we could all just kind of, you know, grin and bear it. You know what I'm saying? Maybe hold it. I mean, there are several options.
3: Yes.
1: How long's the flight?
2: We're going to get through this.
3: Yeah.
2: 704-FEZ-3200. There's a guy who just shared a story on our voicemail. I don't have time for it here. Who witnessed he describes a scenario that is really a fun thought that I hadn't thought of in a long time. It's not fun because they got delayed, but the reason in the imagery. Stand by. We'll get to that and yours. 704-FEZ-3200. 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
1: We're starting to crowd up a little bit on our drive northbound I-25 rolling up from South Academy, but overall, the trip along I-25 north and southbound pushing pretty good speeds for us this morning. 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Get in the zone. We do have that one crash working eastbound Platt at Murray. We're jammed back to North Academy in there. Feeling in good, up and down Powers, all the usual spots, and a little heavier and slower now westbound Highway 24 getting outside of Falcon. Get big deals for a short time at the end of summer sales. 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I'm Aaron O'Neill. 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
3: So when you're getting ready to take off, you're on a flight, you're headed out, and you see something out the window. What are those things that you don't want to see out the window? Sometimes it's just something confusing, like what happened to this guy.
4: Probably about, I want to say 18 years ago, me and a group of guys going down to Costa Rica for a guy's trip, and we had to land in Dallas before we got actually down into Costa Rica. And they had to work on the right engine, and I'm sitting right behind the wing, so I got to watch the whole thing. And they had the whole motor apart, wires, hoses all. And all of a sudden, out of the corner of my eye, here come a Ford Ranger Napa truck with the old school big Napa hat strapped to the top of it, escorted in by airport police. Dropped the part off. Left, and we were up and going in 45 minutes, and all I could think of is, what on God's green earth could Napa have for this thing? Enjoy the show, guys.
3: Wow. I had forgotten about the Napa pickup trucks that had a hat on top of them. I just went out and Googled Napa TR. I hadn't even finished spelling out truck, and it said truck with a hat on top. Filled it in automatically. And I promise I've never Googled that before in my life.
5: That's fine.
3: So that means somebody's out there Googling Napa truck with hat on top.
6: It's
3: fun.
6: Napa know-how. That's what it is.
5: Make that delivery. How would you even start to get to the plane?
3: I don't know.
5: You even know what to do?
6: I thought they did auto parts.
5: But they had some kind of part. They were going to deliver it, but we were like, okay, I've got to get to the gate in this truck.
3: It's not that it's impossible that Napa would have something that might be needed on an airplane, but it's two things. Why don't they have it at the airport, whatever it is? Mm-hmm. I mean, I guess they run out of things. But B, it feels like there ought to be some sort of, you know, airline supplier who is the one who shows up with that part.
5: Like a courier, at least, as opposed to trying to get your truck with a hat on through some kind of security. I don't even know what you would say.
3: It's just a great image.
6: It's like the exterminator truck that's got the mouse ears or whatever on it. It doesn't inspire confidence when you look out the window and you're like, there's a truck with a giant hat fixing the plane.
3: Exactly. No.
6: Love you, Napa. Nothing wrong with you.
3: Speaking of exterminators, it's funny you say that. That's been a big issue as well. Not only, and I know Chelsea was talking off the air about bees, because that's a big deal.
5: It's bigger than I realized.
3: Yeah, bees delaying flights.
5: Yes, there's one in particular I remember from about 3 years ago. They tried everything. This was live tweeted. They pulled up a vehicle, tried the exhaust might get them away from the wing.
3: Well, because there was a swarm of bees that had gathered on the exterior of the plane, not inside
5: and
3: the plane.
5: And not always, because bees are so protected, like sometimes beekeepers can't get involved. And in this case, they called the fire department. They're like, we don't do that. Good luck to you. Eventually, they just like turned on the engine or moved the plane and they flew away. But this bee situation happens more than I ever realized in so many places. People have tried to use giant palm fronds to like blow them away. Airports have done that.
3: By the way, you said that they finally solved it by moving the plane, and when they moved the plane, the bees flew away. Mm-hmm. Isn't that your first step?
5: You would think.
3: I mean, we've all had an animal but a bug on our car. And the first thing you do is like, I'm going to see how fast I can go to get them to get off, right? That's what you do. Yes. Like, there doesn't need to be another step before that.
5: Right. I think because at that point, they're still loading bags onto the plane. They don't want to get people to move it. Maybe they're boarding. So they want to try everything to get the bees gone without having to go that way. But yeah, that's what works. They've used equipment to push the plane without even turning it on. That's happened.
6: I was going to say, do you just have the passengers rock side to side to see if you can get the plane?
5: Sometimes they're on the plane, sometimes they're not. There was a time in Miami they waited 4 hours for a beekeeper. Are you kidding me? that's why your flight's delayed? I'm so upset and it didn't even happen to me.
3: Like, usually the easiest answer is the best answer. Got this one. Several years back, I used to fly and do missionary work and humanitarian work in South Africa. And I would fly from Raleigh to South Africa. We would stop in Dakar. On the way home from those trips, they'd pull the plane in. You weren't allowed to get out of your seat or off the plane. And people would come through the cabin spraying insecticides. Just complete aerosol insecticide everywhere. I don't know if it was to get rid of mosquitoes or flies that were theoretically going to be on the plane. It was the worst thing ever.
5: Yeah, that's chemical warfare.
6: You have to breathe in the insecticide?
5: There's not a filtration system that can handle that.
3: Well, or you could get off the plane as well, but
5: they
3: apparently
5: wouldn't
3: make you not.
5: Do that. No masks, nothing.
3: Things are different in other countries. I don't know if you're aware of this.
6: Shocker.
5: I can't breathe, but no bugs.
3: Well, whatever. 704 toilet seat still works. 704-FEZ-3200. Talk back button available to you as well.
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1: You know, I don't know if you're flying anywhere anytime soon, but been some interesting tales about things that could, in fact, delay you. This happened because I dropped my wife off at the airport this morning. She's going away for the weekend and had an odd message from the airline about why her flight was being delayed. It had to do with the air traffic control management at her destination city. Hadn't seen that. Well, thank you, because you're bringing in a lot better ones than that, including so many that have to do with the toilet. Our old friend, Southern Voice Lawyer Guy, has got one.
2: Did y'all ever hear about or see, I'm sure you did, when there was like some Haribo sugar-free gummy bears, and they were on Amazon, and there was just pages of reviews because they use sugar, alcohol, and they gave a bunch of people diarrhea. And there was a guy, one of those reviews, I mean, if you haven't seen it, man, you have just got to go scour through those things and find it, where he was on a private jet for a business meeting, some kind of sales or something, and there was no bathroom except for one that was under one of the seats, and it had like a curtain that pulled up around it, and he ended up just sitting on that thing with a curtain that pulled up to like his chin. And he was like, it's just a disembodied head. It was, y'all got to find that.
3: What?
1: He's describing a scenario that I'm not familiar with. I guess there are planes that don't have an actual bathroom. And so I have Googled it, and what he described is a thing. I don't know if anybody's ever been on one of these. As it describes here, certain older or smaller aircraft will feature an emergency chemical toilet that's hidden under a passenger seat, complete with a pull-out privacy curtain. So whether the story about the Haribo sugar-free bears causing a problem on a flight is legit, don't know. But what he's describing as far as how you might handle that is a real thing.
4: I was Googling while he was talking, and it seems to be a combination of truth and internet legend. Obviously, there's tons of reviews for the sugar-free gummy bears causing some sort of distress. And then there is what is being described as legend online of people eating an entire bag, triggering a gastric exorcism before leaving on a flight.
3: Why would they do that?
4: Sometimes it is the person going through TSA and they can't hold it, and then they are pulled aside because for suspected drug smuggling, and then other ones, like the caller said, where it's happening on an actual flight.
3: Okay, stomach issues with gummy bears aside, you mean to tell me I'm going to fly private, but there's no bathroom? So you're probably paying more just so you can have a stomach issue next to a stranger and put a shower curtain around your body?
4: Flying private, there's no way you're flying with a stranger, are you?
3: I don't care if it's you want your coworker. Like, would you rather that?
4: Yes, I do.
1: I'm reading more about it.
4: Don't shame me.
1: These are used for emergencies only and do not flush like a standard vacuum toilet. It offers, quote, very limited privacy compared to
3: really
1: a dedicated rear or front lavatory room. Commercial passengers do not use underseat toilets and will always feature fully enclosed separate lavatory compartments.
3: You got to tell me that immediately as I'm boarding the plane. Oh, there's no bathroom on here, just so you know. There's a curtain. Here's your curtain, your individual one.
1: I probably don't need to spend any more time on it, but I truly just saw this headline. I'm online from Forbes. What you need to know about private jet toilets. That's a headline of an article.
4: I picture it like when you get your hair cut and they put the drape over you and they sort of secure it around your neck where okay. You're just sitting there.
1: Like the barber chair.
4: Yeah.
1: Yeah.
3: Won't they just hand out the pens?
1: Why are we even doing anything? Why don't we just all just sit in the middle of the aisle? I mean, at that point, we're animals. We're all the same.
4: We're just cattle.
1: Just got to face it. 704-FEZ-3200 talk back button available to you as well.
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1: And good morning. It is 8:03 on this Free Ticket Thursday. I'm Summer Justice. So coming up later this hour is going to be your chance to win a pair of tickets to the Manitou Springs Heritage Brew Fest coming up September 26th. We'll do that at about 8:45. But ahead of that, you've got your headlines with me, a look at traffic, and your Fox 21 weather forecast all around 8:20-ish. So hang out for those details. And speaking of traffic, we have a couple of problems right now that I can tell you about, so you don't have to wait that long. There's a crash on Platt eastbound before Murray. Stop and go traffic to Academy. And a new crash right on the right shoulder, I-25 northbound before the Centennial exit, 144. That's got traffic backed up into, it looks like, the Motor City curve. And then there's an accident at Rand Avenue, Harrison Road. I wonder if that one was caused by the turkey. All right, we'll get some clarity coming up for you. And you have Woody and Wilcox on the way.

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2: I think I've got the right voicemail pulled up. We've been taking some interesting calls about people who've experienced weird reasons why a flight was delayed.
3: Yeah, so if you're downing a bag of sugar-free gummy bears before a flight that only has an under-seat toilet with a shower curtain, you're a literal psychopath. That or you got some really screwed up kinks. Also, please go read the sugar-free gummy bear reviews on Amazon. I cry laughing every single time I read them, and it just brings me so much joy.
2: That's how that came up, is that there's one where a guy claims that he ate a bag of sugar-free gummy bears and was on a private jet that didn't have a bathroom other than an emergency under-seat type chemical toilet that had a shower curtain as a privacy barrier.
4: I don't even think you want that if they have bathrooms. You don't want to go through that on a plane.
2: No.
5: No.
2: No, I've kept my streak intact. I've never done that on a plane, so... I don't fly that much, but...
5: Now I know what to get you before our next flight.
2: Sure, I just jinxed it, but whatever.
4: No, just be careful with that sugar-free candy, just in life.
5: I have Googled the Amazon reviews of these sugar-free gummy bears. Wow. Number one, there's a lot of them, and people have a lot to say. Some of them are like novels long, but then there's other ones who just like 5 stars. Bought these out of curiosity. Now my bathroom looks like somebody threw Yoo-Hoo into a ceiling fan.
2: All right.
4: But see, I want to try them just to see what's legitimate, because I feel like people are just trying to work on their stand-up on the comments.
2: Oh, no question. I mean, there is an element of all reviews there that are just people trying to work on their shtick.
4: Mm-hmm.
2: And a lot of it's good, though. Don't get me wrong.
5: If you're planning on trying these, you should take these following steps before you eat them. Make sure it's a Friday. Cancel all weekend plans and maybe go ahead and call in sick for Monday. Call the city and make sure your water bill is paid in full. You may want to visit your local hardware store and purchase a sink attachment for your garden hose, as toilet paper will quickly become too painful to use. Also, give advance notice to family members and neighbors. Maybe convince your local SWAT team that the screaming and demonic noises coming from your bathroom are natural. Number 5, make sure to decorate your restroom in motivational pictures with slogans like, courage is fear hanging on one more minute, or the only easy day was yesterday. I also recommend setting up some sort of hotline with a dedicated support group to walk you through the low times.
4: Can't be that. There's no way.
2: Like you said, it's people working on their comedy.
5: I've been sitting on the toilet for 5 hours in excruciating pain. 10 out of 10 would purchase again.
2: Sometimes it's worth it. I mean, let's be honest.
4: No, all that and sugar-free, it's not even as good as the original.
5: Right?
2: Well, I mean, maybe it is. Maybe it isn't. Maybe you ought to try it and write your review, but only on a Friday.
5: Mm-hmm. Did you hear that sonic boom? Yeah, that was me after eating 3 of these.
2: 704-FEZ-3200, talkback button also available. By the way, something happened on yesterday's show where we got a call from a person and there was some discussion about whether this person was a male or female.
5: Mm-hmm.
2: That person obviously heard this either on the podcast or it is the video that I've also put up on our Instagram and Twitter at Woody and Wilcox. So we now have the answer. I want to give you the back and forth, and I want you to hear I don't want to oversell it, but stand by. We'll get to that next.
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1: It is 8:18 on this Thursday. That was Death Cab for Cutie with Riptides off the album I Built You a Tower. I'm Summer Justice. 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
2: We got a new crash along northbound I-25. This is approaching Centennial. It's all off to the right shoulder of the highway in there. This report sponsored by Taco Bell. But watch for that slowing coming up around the curve here, starting about Nevada. Northbound I-25 also a little heavy approaching Fillmore. The southbound side's wide open from one end of the city to the other. The other big problem we're dealing with is this crash eastbound Platte at Murray.

0: concern a development plan for the proposed data center known as Project Taurus. Due to anticipated increased attendance, the special meeting will be held at the Pikes Peak Center for the Performing Arts on Cascade Avenue in downtown. Public comment during the appeals will be limited to a total of 120 speakers, inclusive of those in support and opposition. Each speaker will be limited to 2 minutes. At least five missing women have now been linked to the sprawling and ongoing investigation in Philadelphia in a very disturbing case. A father and son are being looked at in the investigation, though the father is now deceased. Evidence from the home include disturbing videos and photos of the missing women who first appeared alive, then later photos depict them as deceased. Since no bodies have been found, none of the women have been declared dead, nor have any charges been filed. Five urns were discovered in the home with what are believed to be cremains, though investigators have not said whose remains those are. Investigators removed more than 20 containers of an unknown substance from what they described as a makeshift lab in the basement. They also removed pipes from the home and sent them to a federal lab in Chicago for testing. The 44-year-old son remains in federal custody on firearms charges. The Manitou Springs Fire Department said in a post on social media that it, along with other organizations, responded to six rescue calls on the incline on Saturday. Along with El Paso County Search and Rescue and the Colorado Springs Fire Department, they're warning the community to ensure people remain safe when recreating on the incline and avoid strain rescue operations. The hikers should know their limits and be educated on the demand of the hike they're planning. Hydrate well, bring snacks plus a little extra in case your plans change, and of course, check the weather before you head out. This Saturday, you're invited to join thousands of firefighters, their families, and community members for the 40th annual International Association of Firefighters Fallen Firefighter Memorial in Memorial Park. Fallen firefighters from 2025 will be added to the memorial's Wall of Honor, ensuring their service and sacrifice are never forgotten. Events start today with the ceremony starting at 10 a.m. on Saturday. All right, that's what's making headlines. Let's check that forecast. And a reminder, you're going to score tickets to the Manitou Springs Brew Fest. So hang out with me. And that's coming up at about 8:45.
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3: Hey there, Fox 21 Storm Team Meteorologist Nick Tipple here, and happy Thursday. After a mild start to the morning, we'll warm up into the upper 70s in the Pikes Peak region, if not below 80s. And if you're traveling south to Pueblo, we'll be into the mid-80s by the time we get to the afternoon. The good news here is, to cool us off, we will have some showers and storms that'll make its way into the environment into the afternoon hours. So if you have any plans or practices between the hours of about 3 and 7 p.m., there could be a couple showers and storms to contest with, and it'll be a bit breezy, too, by the time we get to the afternoon. Something to just keep in mind, keep your eye on the radar as we get to the latter part of the day. Overnight temperatures tonight will fall into the upper 50s and low 60s.
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6: So yesterday on the show, there was the topic of people who claim it's a trend that men are trimming their eyelashes to make them seem more manly or masculine.
7: Mm-hmm.
6: And there were a lot of interesting thoughts on that, including a lot of people who called in who said they'd had that same feeling themselves, where as a kid especially, they were told many times by an elderly woman that they were very jealous of their eyelashes.
7: And scourge of society, those elderly women.
6: But a lot of people were confused and didn't understand it, and we'd gotten this call.
8: Craziest thing I've ever heard. Men shaving their eyelashes? No, you're not a man. You're a boy. And completely ignorant, stupid little boy.
6: Now, regardless of content, I was curious to know what we thought as far as whether that was a man or a woman. It was difficult. Chelsea really struggles with this. She feels like this is horribly insulting.
9: Yes.
6: I don't believe that it is horribly insulting, but we did get some interesting comments.
10: Yeah, a lot of speculation on whether that was a man or a woman. I'll tell you this, it doesn't really matter because I know what it wasn't. It wasn't a boy. A dumb, stupid little boy.
6: So funny, by the way. So this person did hear the discussion.
7: Hmm.

0: and has called back and left us a voicemail. Anybody have any final guesses? Chelsea?
1: No.
2: Said it was a man from the beginning.
0: I'll say I said it was a female, and here's your answer.
3: I'm calling back in to clarify. I am definitely a male, and your other caller is correct. I am not a little boy. I am a full-grown adult male. It's okay. Many people can't distinguish that my voice is obviously not deep enough, but I am not a female, and I'm not a stupid little boy that's going to shave my eyebrows or cut my eyelashes. I am very, very intelligent.
0: So Woody wins.
1: Don't make it contest.
0: And by the way, it's not even a deepness to your voice. It's not that your voice is not deep enough. I don't know what it is. It's a different quality that I can't put a finger on.
2: I think there is a certain raspiness that when, whether it's a female voice or a male voice, gets to that point where you're like, I'm having a hard, there's an overlap. If there was a Venn diagram, it is the male voice, female voice, and then when you add unfiltered cigarettes, there is an overlap.
1: Oh, you hear that? That's Woody.
0: I don't know that maybe. I don't know.
2: Like when you're, remember watching The Simpsons back in the day, and is Marge's sisters who loved MacGyver, they'd be like, put on MacGyver. Like that raspy smoker's voice. Where you're like, I'm unclear.
0: I don't even know if that's a smoker's voice, though. I'm not sure that it is.
1: Usually something's involved.
0: I mean, we've all learned a lot. That's the real lesson here.
1: We have?
0: Yes. And that part of it is that I still am going to laugh every time I hear this.
4: It wasn't a boy. A dumb, stupid little boy.
0: So glad we could get that behind us now and move forward, because I wasn't sleeping, obviously, until we got that answer.
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1: We've got this accident northbound I-25 just after Uinta. It's blocking up the right lane and shoulder area. This report sponsored by College Invest, and those backups now stretch to Cimarron. So about a 5 to 10 minute delay there for northbound I-25 passing downtown. Looks like they're finally starting to get that right lane cleared on this wreck. Eastbound Platt at Murray still jammed up pretty good coming in from North Academy. The westbound lanes are back to normal. It's back to school today, but off to college before you know it. Open a College Invest 529 savings account and benefit from a Colorado tax deduction. Do it now before another school year passes. collegeinvest.org. I'm Aaron O'Neill. That's traffic on X1039.
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3: You're planning out your entertainment. I don't know if you saw that Netflix today dropped the Lizzie Borden story. This was one they had talked about for a while, and today is the day that it apparently has hit. So I think it's just a one and done, or is it a series? I don't know the answer to that.
4: Comedy? Well, I mean,
3: if you think weird things are funny.
4: Widow's Bay is considered a comedy for some reason.
3: Right, but Widow's Bay is not the true story of a kid killing her parents. Mm. It's a little bit more mystery-based than the Lizzie Borden story, which... If you're unfamiliar with, you can Google that. It is a well-known tale from 100 and some years ago, but it is now a show starring the daughter of Warren Beatty and Annette Bening, by the way, as Lizzie. Ella Beatty is her name. I'm not familiar.
4: 8-episode, 4th season kicked off today.
3: Fourth season?
4: That's what AI just told me. Monster, the Lizzie Borden story.
3: Oh, Monster, because I think they've done different series about people who were quote-unquote monsters.
4: Yes, okay.
3: But this is the first for Lizzie Borden.
5: A full series.
4: You are correct.
3: Yes, 8-part series. That probably sounds right.
5: Seems like that's a lot of series. Like, how much is there to say?
3: Well, you got to get the comedy in somewhere, to Woody's point. So there's that, yes. FYI.
4: And then I saw Netflix is also coming out with the, quote, new Stanford prison experiment. Yeah, it is a unscripted series that is coming out in October. The first season will consist of 6 45-minute episodes where 30 willing people enter a real prison that are randomly assigned as guards or prisoners.
5: I remember this.
4: This was back based on a scientific experiment in 1971 at Stanford, oddly enough, where students were randomly assigned to be prisoners or guards. Supposed to be 2 weeks long. Was ended after a few days after the guards began abusing and beating those assigned to be prisoners.
3: This is all part of the idea that you will adopt to whatever you're randomly assigned, sort of thing.
5: Psychological study, how roles, power,
4: hierarchy,
5: authority affect human behavior. And I think it showed that we're a lot darker and quickly,
4: yes,
5: than we realize.
4: Yes. So this is a 6.
5: So let's do it again.
4: 45-minute episodes. Yes, they've already done it. They've already shot it, apparently, because there's photos from inside a real prison pod where these people are, you know, one day you're just going in as a contestant, then you're either a guard or a prisoner, and that sort of sets you on the power hierarchy.
3: It sounds really interesting. My assumption is that it probably won't be as interesting as it sounds, just because of the way reality shows tend to go, generally. I mean, I hope I'm wrong. It'd be great if it was actually a really interesting show. But you always assume that they're going to fake drama and do things that are just like, okay, well, that's not really a full true experiment.
5: Like, the premise is so dark and scary and could go sideways quickly. So why would we be doing that again?
4: It does star Glenn Powell, because he has to be in everything. I'm kidding.
5: Okay.
4: He's not.
5: You said unscripted, right?
4: Yep.
3: It's kind of like Trading Places, the old the classic movie, Eddie Murphy. And they trade places with one another, and they immediately adopt each other's roles.
4: Is it nature or nurture?
3: Yeah, exactly. Okay. Same idea. And a classic movie as well. Dan Aykroyd.
5: Okay, I'd rather watch that than
3: It is
5: whatever's going to happen in this one.
4: Right. Funnier than the Lizzie Borden.
3: Funnier than the Stanford experiment. So those are both. Is that a Netflix as well, you said?
4: October 21st.
3: You've got that and the debut, quote unquote, of Thursday Night Football tonight. 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
1: And good morning. It is 8:47 on this free Ticket Thursday. 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Text the keyword Manitou, keeping it simple, to 719-219-7625. Manitou for these tickets to the Manitou Springs Heritage Brew Fest. All right, and if you don't win with me, you've got chances all day long, but good luck. I will pick a winner coming up after 9 o'clock.

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3: Yesterday, there was a lot of discussion about some alleged trend where men are trimming their eyelashes to make themselves look more masculine. There were a lot of comments on that from dudes who felt that that was a situation that they had been in their lives. And then there were other people who had had some medical reasons why their eyelashes were oddly long. And this guy had called in. Maybe you remember this from yesterday.
4: I had chemotherapy starting February of 2025, colon cancer. I beat it. But anyhow, I got strange looks from ladies, and then one lady finally asked me, she says, "Are you wearing mascara?" And I'm like, "What? Your eyelashes are so long and so black." And I didn't even notice it until one day I'm walking outside and the wind's blowing, and they're like blowing in my field of vision, and I'm like, "Oh my God, my eyelashes are long. I never paid any attention to it. I'm 64 years old." The chemo made my eyelashes grow. I Googled it, and for some reason, chemo does weird things to different people, and it made my eyelashes both grow long.
3: Of all the things to learn on the show, that was one I didn't anticipate from yesterday, that somehow a chemo drug would have that effect on people's eyelashes. But Chelsea, do you remember your response to that, among other things? It wasn't your only response.
5: Yes. I do remember thinking, like, wouldn't you notice such a big change on yourself before your lashes are blowing in the wind? And I questioned if men look at themselves ever.
3: Right. Like, do you guys ever look in a mirror? That sort of thing.
5: Because it seems dark and long lashes noteworthy.
3: He heard your response and last night left us this voicemail.
4: Chelsea, this is the 64-year-old chemo eyelash guy. No, men do not look at themselves, especially in the mirror. Well, you know, where else would you look? But seriously, I went from 205 to 170. I shaved my head to begin with. I was already bald. And the chemo medication made me have severe facial rash, and I had it on my head, my face, my chest. No, I did not look at myself for a long, long time. Now I'm on maintenance chemo. I'm in remission and happy to say, feel wonderful. But no, men do not look at themselves, especially when you're ugly. What do you thought?
6: He's not lying.
3: So,
5: well, I'm happy to hear that you're in remission.
3: Yes,
5: that's amazing.
3: That's a great part of the follow-up for sure.
5: Sounds like the side effects are awful.
3: Right.
5: So I can understand being a little sheepish about mirrors, but you should have embraced those lashes.
3: Well, and I couldn't tell if he was saying he simply wasn't looking at himself in the mirror because of the changes that the chemo was making, or if he also was identifying as ugly in addition to that, because he said, "We don't look in the mirror, especially when we're ugly." I don't know if what.
5: Which came first?
3: Right, exactly.
6: Okay. The ugly came first, trust me.
3: Well, you don't know him, so.
6: As an ugly person, I can tell you, oh, we don't look in the mirror. We learned that from a very early age.
3: You're not allowed to call yourself ugly. We're allowed to call you ugly, but
6: sorry.
3: You can't make fun of yourself.
6: Gotcha.
3: Because then it's not fun to make fun of you. So good news, bad news, interesting news, Chelsea, that more dudes than you think are never looking at themselves. Now, with Woody, it was fairly evident.
5: Yes.
3: We kind of knew that. And it's not because he's ugly. It's just... Well,
6: there's so many questions.
5: He just doesn't care.
6: When I look at myself in the mirror,
5: doesn't
6: I go,
5: care.
6: What's that?
3: That's
5: like about like, for himself or for others who witness him. He cares none.
3: Mm-hmm.
5: Right?
3: Exactly. That's what makes him perfect.
6: It's my superpower.
3: Yep, it is.
6: I just don't care.
3: Right. That is quite a superpower. 704-FEZ-3200. There's also the talkback button on the iHeartRadio app.
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1: Hey there, Fox 21 Storm Team meteorologist Nick Temple here, and happy Thursday. After a mild start to the morning, we'll warm up into the upper 70s in the Pikes Peak region, if not the low 80s. And if you're traveling south to Pueblo, we'll be into the mid 80s by the time we get to the afternoon. The good news here is to cool us off, we will have some showers and storms that'll make its way into the environment into the afternoon hours. So if you have any plans or practices between the hours of about 3 and 7 p.m., there could be a couple showers and storms to contest with, and it'll be a bit breezy too by the time we get to the afternoon. Something to just keep in mind, keep your eye on the radar as we get to the latter part of the day. Overnight temperatures tonight will fall into the upper 50s and low 60s.
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0: Good morning. It is 9:03 on this free ticket Thursday. I'm Summer Justice. I hope you're having a great one so far. It's been kind of tricky traffic-wise all morning long. We still have this crash, I-25 northbound off the shoulder just before the Centennial exit, which used to be Fontanero, in case you're confused, because sometimes I get confused. All right. And I was giving tickets away for free Ticket Thursday to the Manitou Springs Heritage Brew Fest coming up September 26th. So congrats, Hannah B. You're my winner. I'll get with you on the side. Also, just a heads up, I just got this in from listener Josh. Water main break near Uinta and Hancock. Ooh, what a busy day. Water main break, Uinta and Hancock. So stay safe out there. All right, if you didn't win the tickets to the Manitou Springs Heritage Brew Fest with me, well, your next chance coming up with Eden. You'll have a chance with Crowley and then Starling. So I'm saying there's a chance. You can also just get your tickets, ManitouSpringsHeritageCenter.org. All right, coming up, a new one from Buffalo Traffic Jam.
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1: Chelsea, how soon after you get home do you think about taking off your bra? And I'm not asking for any sort of sexual gross reasons. I'm asking for real scientific reasons. I don't know if you saw that there's been a scientific study on this.
2: Excuse me? A scientific? Yeah, listen,
1: Chelsea, this is why we here in America want to get kids more interested in STEM, as they call it, right? Science and the math and all that. It's so that we can do studies to find out, among other things, which state in the United States of America has women who think about taking their bra off the most. This is why we have science. We've already handled everything else. We've taken care of hunger. We've taken care of cancer. We're now down to what percentage of women in each state think about taking their bra off when they get home multiple times a day. What's that? Okay. Yes, Kentucky is the answer. You're right. Thank you, said no one.
3: Kentucky?
1: Kentucky women think about taking their bra off 5 times a day, more than any other women in the country. STEM, Chelsea, this is math and science, okay?
3: And engineering.
1: Is Kentucky followed by Mississippi, Arizona, and Tennessee rounding out the top four? Yes. You women are thinking about it more than other women across the country.
2: So we need to bring bra technology and awareness to those states first.
3: Bra technology?
2: Like, they're not all the same. There are more comfortable versions than others.
1: 1 out of 4 women admit that they take their bra off within 60 seconds of walking through their front door. 25%.
3: Man, I want to go to their front door.
1: See, 25%. That's 1 in 4. I knew that because I study science.
3: And this is one of those things. There's not.
1: Right. Or math. One of the two. I'm not sure which that is.
2: Seconds, just take it off in the car then.
3: And Wilcox, back me up on this. There's not a male equivalent to taking your bra off, right? Well, there's not.
1: First of all, there might be dudes wearing bras. So there is that.
3: I guess you're right outside of that. But like when you're not like, man, I can't wait to get home and strip off these underwear.
1: I do that to an extent.
2: What does that mean?
1: Well, I have different types of underwear.
3: Some are less comfortable than others.
1: Correct.
2: Right. The lacy thong is not comfortable.
1: No. None
3: Chelsea,
1: of them.
3: Chelsea, some of his underwear is built for speed, not comfort.
1: I don't want to get too graphic, but some are designed, you know, they're tighter, and then others are. It's a difference between like a boxer and the tighter ones,
2: it's
1: whatever
2: like a,
1: they're
2: it's
1: called.
2: It's like women wearing a sports bra, and that's for your down under. It can be tighter. I get it.
1: Okay. Yes. Right. But, way to phrase it.
2: I think this falls into the category of people who just go home and get into comfy clothes, which we've established Woody has none. He doesn't do that.
3: No, I'm already wearing them and you're all jealous.
1: He's not lying about that.
2: But that seems like a regular thing. Are you going to change into loungewear? Are you going to put on a robe? Something like that. But I didn't know you were like getting rid of your underwear within 60 seconds.
1: No, I'm not within 60 seconds. And I'm not thinking about it 5 times a day like right. The women in Kentucky are thinking about their bras. But there is an equivalent. Woody said there's no equivalent. And I'm saying there is some where it's like, okay, I can take those off now.
2: I just think that painful undergarments shouldn't be a thing.
1: Mm. Well, that's a different story.
3: Painful undergarments.
2: Well, I mean, if they were less painful, you wouldn't think about them several times a day and having to get out of them. Mm-hmm. So let's start with the original problem, science or anyone.
1: But then you've taken a job away from scientists, and we're really trying to promote STEM in this country. So if that's it takes talking about studies about bras from state to state to keep kids interested, and I think that's what we do. Take one for the team is what I'm saying.
2: Okay.
3: I would go into science, but they don't study bras enough.
1: Exactly.
3: Damn it, right? That kid's got a great point.
1: Right. And I think that would be interesting, not just for young boys, but also for young girls, too, because it's to your point, why do we do it, ladies? Right. Why do we put ourselves through this?
2: A woman would be like, well, let's fix it and stop with the dumb survey. Let's get to the root of the problem.
3: And that's why you'll never rule the world.
1: Who said survey? I feel like this is actual science.
2: They're tracking people. How quickly did she run into her house?
1: All right, it is a survey, but I'm just saying don't jump to conclusions.
3: Stand by that woman's front door with a stopwatch and look for a bra.
1: Right, it's a tough gig. That's why they need a lot of scientists, because a lot of them are getting arrested.
3: I don't want to go to Kentucky. You will go to Kentucky.
1: I think it is fun that they've taken every state and categorized it by who takes their bra off the most.
2: Do they think it's something about the undergarment or just about being in that state? Like if I am in Arizona.
1: There's another one. Get your kids on this. Get them to study that part.
3: Is there a correlation between fried chicken and bras?
2: I'll allow it for now.
3: Kentucky.
1: Ah, Kentucky joke. It. Okay. Mm-hmm. Right.
3: Sorry. KFC.
1: 704-FEZ-3200. We're not doing the study. I'm just bringing the study to you. You know what? I'll put this out there. This is why social media.
3: Who keeps their bra on the longest?
1: That I don't have in front of me.
2: I know people who sleep in theirs, which is a story for another day.
1: Really?
2: Yeah.
1: Okay. And how do you know that?
2: Because she told me.
1: Oh.
2: And then I started asking other people.
1: Interesting conversation.
3: She work here?
1: What are you guys doing tonight? I'm going to sleep in my bra. Okay. I was going to a concert. Interesting conversation.
2: I don't think it came up just like that.
1: Oh, okay.
3: Well, big gulps, huh?
1: Go ahead and transcribe the conversation, and then we'll put that on social as well.
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1: It's 9:20 on this Thursday. That was Buffalo Traffic Jam with Fool's Gold. I'm Summer Justice. You have more Woody and Wilcox on the way.

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2: I claim that the reason why they've done a study across America on which state in our country has women thinking about removing their bras the most while at work, I feel like this is all a ploy to get kids interested in STEM. And it's not just boys, it's girls and boys, because women are very passionate about this topic, clearly. Mm-hmm. And the answer was the state of Kentucky thinks the most about taking their bra off while at work. I appreciate your calls.
3: I've been here in Indian Lane, South Carolina, and I think about taking my bra off every second of the day. I'm not that big chested, and I don't wear wired bras, but as soon as I get the chance to take it off when I get home, I take it off, and then every day that I don't have to work, that bra does not come back on. I don't care if I have to go out in public, I wear a tank top under my shirt, but no bra. I think we need to burn all bras and let our boobies just hang.
2: She's bringing up the average in South Carolina, that's for sure. Every minute of the day. You're killing Kentucky women.
4: You don't want to live your life like that, right? You don't want to be thinking about how uncomfortable you are every second of the day. Think about how much better your life would be without that. So either we need to find some other technology that's more comfortable, and I don't know what that's going to be since she's already wearing the wireless. But you could direct that energy to so many other things. I don't want you to live like that. Or just don't wear it. Just start not wearing one at all.
5: And this comes from a point of huge ignorance. Is she just wearing an ill-fitting bra?
4: Maybe. There's got to be something better for you.
5: Right. Like, I've heard that there are places you can go where they will professionally fit you. And that it has changed lives. A friend of mine told me about this. This wasn't for me.
2: Do you get a newsletter about that?
5: I do.
2: I didn't realize we'd even have this much conversation about bras, especially from Woody.
4: But I don't want women living like this.
2: Thanks for this note. Hey, I'm Wilcox. Can't hide radio money. I have office underwear and home underwear. I did mention, because somebody said, maybe it was Woody, there's no equivalent for men, but there is. And it's not exactly office underwear versus home underwear, but there is absolutely a change. I don't think about it throughout the day, although there are times, I must admit, where I do think about it now that you mention it. Five times a day seems a little high. Maybe not, though. So we're in the same boat. I don't have underwire on my underwear either, by the way.
4: But I feel like you shouldn't be thinking about your tight undies five times a day either. That's getting in the way of life.
2: Right. You should be thinking about my tight undies.
4: I will not. It's like messing with your circulation.
5: I know things are getting tighter over here.
2: All right. I don't want to know what that means. And I don't want to hear it. This one says, didn't I hear Wilcox doesn't take his shoes off when he gets home?
4: Mm. Yeah.
2: Isn't that the same thing?
4: It's
2: the opposite. I'm never without shoes. I hate being barefoot.
4: Well, and you're probably in sneakers, and that's like a bra for your foot. So in my mind, most people are taking off their shoes when they get home.
5: I'm sorry, the sneaker is like a bra for your foot?
4: As far as like the tightness.
2: Not for me. I can't stand not having shoes on. So
4: we know this about you.
2: When I'm barefoot, I'm thinking every minute, I can't wait to put shoes on.
4: But you don't have to be barefoot in your own home. I think most people are just going to get comfortable. You know, you're either barefoot, you have slippers on, maybe some comfy socks, but you just keep your day shoes on.
2: Correct.
4: I've never gotten over that in 15 years.
2: Thank you. Some of us are perfect. I don't know how else to describe it.
5: He's got his tight underwear on.
2: No, you know it's because
5: tight shoes.
2: You know it's because I have low foot meat. Exactly.
4: I know. Science should be studying you.
5: Wilcox doesn't have meat anywhere.
2: It's very painful for me to walk barefoot. I don't enjoy it. So I wish I had a bra for my feet. Then I'd be more protected.
5: Would it be a padded bra?
2: Yes. Absolutely.
4: Okay, so, kids interested in science.
2: Let's
4: for that
2: go, STEM. Right. Padded foot bra. 704 Fez 3200. That was Woody's nickname in college.
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1: Chelsea, you read stuff. You went to Georgia Tech. What's orthosomnia? Orthosomnia.
2: Something with sleep.
1: It is something with sleep, correct.
3: Ortho.
2: Ortho.
3: Is bone? Like,
2: yeah.
3: Bone sleep. Bone sleep?
1: Orthosomnia is obsessing over perfect sleep scores from wearable devices. I don't know if you know this, if you're not somebody who has like an Apple Watch or one of these other watches that monitors your, you know, stuff. Typically, they'll give you a sleep score when you wake up in the morning based on, I don't know, magic.
3: Tossing and turning.
1: I think it's time spent, obviously, is part of it. And orthosomnia is obsessing over getting a perfect score on your sleep results.
2: Okay, we think about ortho meaning like bone or like orthodontics or something like that, but technically it can mean right or correct. So there's where the orthosomnia comes in.
1: This came up in relation to, and you may want to sit down, Chelsea, sleep maxing, which of course is a term that's being thrown around. I literally just saw it on the Today Show over your shoulder on the TV.
2: I saw it earlier.
1: Maxing. Chelsea, FYI, you're new. Don't add maxing to any word. Chelsea will come for you.
2: It's just do it. Get great sleep. We hear about that all the time. My doctor told me it's my number one goal for the next 6 months.
1: But it's not just sleep. It's adding the word maxing to everything. That's what bothers me.
2: Yes, I'm trying to say, I'm not upset by what you're doing. I'm saying it's unnecessary to add maxing to everything. It's annoying.
1: By the way, the dictionary has just added looks maxing as a new word.
2: You proud of yourself, dictionary?
3: Which dictionary? Are we talking the OED or are we talking one of the lesser dictionaries?
1: Here goes Woody on his dictionary rant. This is the Merriam-Webster dictionary. How does that fall on your dictionary list?
3: Less than.
1: Okay. Which one's the good one?
3: OED, baby.
1: OED.
3: The Oxford English Dictionary.
2: Mm-hmm. I'm disappointed in us.
1: Which part? The bra talk or the dictionary talk?
2: All of it. All of science right now. So you're telling me that some people are preoccupied with how well they're sleeping to the point where it's causing them other problems.
1: An unhealthy obsession with not getting the proper amount of sleep.
3: I think there's a ton of technology out there that causes something similar to it where you get feedback and you're like, my God, I'm not doing as well as I should. Why? And then you start to obsess on that.
1: Creates anxiety, hyper arousal, which doesn't sound like the word I would have used, but I guess it is. And it actually, of course, worsens your sleep at that point.
2: Yeah, because it's the anxiety and the stress. If that's happening to you, there are ways to help yourself. But I feel like people just sitting in problems? They're like, well, this is what I have now, tried to sleep. And I can't do it right. I'm going to be anxious. But you realize that you shouldn't be living your life like that, right?
3: But the internet tells me I'm doing everything wrong, Chelsea. And so, and when I look on the internet, everybody else is perfect. And I try to compare myself to them and I'm less than, and that causes me more anxiety.
1: That's why Woody doesn't look in the mirror. Yeah, we already covered
2: just
1: this.
2: Avoiding everything.
3: That's
2: and
3: why
2: not
3: I don't wear
2: emotions.
3: Tight underwear.
1: That's for all of our benefit.
2: If you have a problem, try to fix it. There are therapists out there that'll help you with your anxiety. There are actual exercises that you can do, physical exercises and other mental exercises.
1: I feel like you're coming down a little hard. I know that I mentioned that looks maxing is going to be in the dictionary and that rubbed you the wrong way.
2: But now anger
1: is coming out towards everyone.
2: It is, and I have to work on that as well. Like my anger has been triggered.
3: You should try underwear maxing. Something. Bra maxing.
2: People just love sitting in a problem. I am not perfect. Shocker.
1: What?
2: I have a lot of flaws.
1: Nope, that can't be right.
2: But I'm telling you, I'm working on it because I don't want to be anxious about things like not sleeping well.
1: But anxious maxing is fun, is what's happening, Chelsea. It's soon to be a word in the dictionary, so it's good.
2: My husband's like, you have a hard time living in this world, don't you? And I was like, yes, thank you for seeing me. And understanding me.
3: And Frank is just gliding through life wearing an open robe.
2: He's more like you and just oblivious to things and just whatever.
3: I'm not oblivious. I just don't care.
2: Okay.
1: Frank is robe maxing. I'd like you to use.
2: He would support that.
1: The proper term.
2: He did say he would like to see robes normalized in his lifetime.
1: Yes. And capes as well,
2: not
1: right?
2: Capes. Not capes, just robes.
1: Oh, okay. Well, we'll get there one of these days. First robe maxing, then cape maxing. 704-FEZ-3200, talkback button available to you.
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11: Hey there, Fox 21 Storm Team meteorologist Nick Tipple here, and happy Thursday. After a mild start to the morning, we'll warm up into the upper 70s in the Pikes Peak region, if not the low 80s. And if you're traveling south to Pueblo, we'll be into the mid 80s by the time we get to the afternoon. The good news here is, to cool us off, we will have some showers and storms that'll make its way into the environment into the afternoon hours. So if you have any plans or practices between the hours of about 3 and 7 p.m., there could be a couple showers and storms to contest with, and it'll be a bit breezy too by the time we get to the afternoon. Something to just keep in mind, keep your eye on the radar as we get to the latter part of the day. Overnight temperatures tonight will fall into the upper 50s and low 60s.
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1: Passion. That's what we want. Even if it's passion about your grandmother's expired medications.
12: Oh my God, you guys are talking about expired stuff right now? I was literally going through my grandmother's Band-Aid box yesterday, and I'm trying to find some Neosporin, but what do I find? I can't remember what the medicine I found was, but it expired? It expired in 2007! It's 2026! 26!
1: It's a man who cares about expiration dates. By the way, I appreciate everybody who's calling to tell me how often you think about taking your bra off. I want you to know I see you. We don't have enough time to play you all back on the radio. Including the dude who said, I think every minute about my wife coming home and taking her bra off. We don't have time for that either.

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1: Hey, guys, listening to the podcast from yesterday, you guys are talking about the woman who called in about the soy, and I've just got one thing to say to that. 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
0: A lot of chatter yesterday about dudes who had old women approach them when they were younger and say, man, I wish I had your eyelashes.
3: Any old lady that comes up to a kid and says, oh, I like your eyelashes, the kid should look at her and say, oh, I wish I had your mustache.
0: That's old lady mustache maxing, Chelsea.

0: Anything else you miss, you're going to find it on the podcast. By the way, to those that had rung in and said that there was an issue from you finding our podcast from yesterday on iHeartRadio, which is weird because it was available on all the other platforms. Yeah. So we're working on that issue. Hopefully it will go smoother today and we can also get yesterday's up where it rightfully belongs. Thanks to those of you who blamed it on Woody. Not his fault. Tomorrow on the show, among other things, some fun with football audio. Sure, there's a game tonight. A couple of games tonight. NFL, college. Intern Dave, what do you got for us?
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This is a test. This is a statewide test of the emergency alert system. If this had been an actual alert, important information would have followed. This concludes the test of the emergency alert system.

Almost Monday, Jupiter featuring Jordana on X1039. And good Thursday morning to you. It is 10:10. I'm Summer Justice, and you're well in the middle of the 103 free. 103 minutes without commercials, nothing but tunes. For whatever it is you're doing, thanks for listening. It's all brought to you by the Black Sheep. Coming up on tomorrow, House of Heavy, new metal, alt metal, metalcore party. Then Saturday, Bravo the Bag Chaser and Peso. 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You've got a new tune coming up from Cage the Elephant right after this.

Cage the Elephant Beaches in Tennessee on X1039. And they're working on their seventh studio album. That one's probably going to be on it. They just released a different single called Dying in Reverse. So maybe it's coming soon. Who knows? We'll keep you posted. You've got some more awesome tunes, throwbacks right now.

Rock and Tours on Southern Colorado's Alternative X1039. Here's the latest from Death Cab for Cutie. It's off the new album, I Built You a Tower, Stone Over Water.

The sounds of Dr. Dexter and Crew, The Offspring. And before that, you had Death Cab for Cutie with Stone Over Water off their brand new tower. Sorry, off their brand new album, I Built You a Tower. It's X1039. And if you liked that song and you haven't checked out the album, very reminiscent of the album, we have the facts and we're voting yes. There's little hints of like plans, codes and keys. I really enjoyed that album. So definitely check it out. It's X1039.

X1039, The Cars. That song, almost as old as I am. Wow. All right, that's going to do it for me. I'm Summer Justice. Hope you have a great rest of your Thursday. Also, heads up, couldn't finish it clean here. We got an accident. Union Boulevard at Van Buren Street. So heads up there. All right, it is Free Ticket Thursday, so the fun continues. Eden has your next chance to score tickets to the Manitou Springs Heritage Brew Fest coming up later this month. Tickets all day going out the door. So enjoy that. Enjoy the Lunch 2K. And you have another hour of commercial-free tunes and the 103 free powered by the Black Sheep. 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Keeping music live in Colorado Springs for over 20 years. All right. We'll see you back here for a finally Friday. Have a good one.

X1039, that was Good Neighbors with Ripple for your 103 free 103 minutes of just the tunes. 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Big thank you to the Black Sheep for providing us our 103 free. My name's Eden. Hope you are having a fantastic Thursday. We are slowly but surely inching our way towards that weekend. We're going to get there. And in the meantime, why not? 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What's My Age Again on X1039.

The alternative X1039. That was We Might As Well Be Strangers. New now from Weezer. Oh my heavens. You went to that show last night. I hope you enjoyed. I heard it was really, really solid. Though, I could expect like nothing less from Weezer. Big thank you to the Black Sheep for providing us 103 minutes of commercial-free music. Frankly, my favorite type of music. This upcoming weekend, they've got some really fun shows. On Friday, September 18th, you can get in on House of Heavy. 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Then on Saturday, September 19th, check out Bravo the Bag Chaser and Peso. 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Then on Monday, September 21st, you can get in on Soul Glow, Gunk, and Dark Mind. That is a really killer lineup. So excited for those shows. You can see what other shows they've got coming up by checking them out online. That's blacksheeprocks.com. And while you're doing that, here's In Excess on X1039.

X1039, that was Paramore with Misery Business. Ooh, feeling particularly grateful that that song popped up on the playlist. I saw Cola in Denver last night. It was such a good show, but I confess, there does not appear to be enough coffee in the world this morning. Baby's real sleepy. You know what? Sometimes that just means you gotta throw Paramore on the playlist. Thanks for hanging out for the second half of your 103 free. That's 103 minutes of commercial-free music brought to you by the Black Sheep. I'm going to let you know what shows they've got coming up. But right now, we've got new music from Miles Smith. Here's Hold Me in the Dark on X1039.

0: Modern English on Southern Colorado's Alternative X1039. That was Melt With You, closing out our 103 free Thursday edition. Big thank you to the Black Sheep, of course, providing us 103 minutes of commercial-free music. But they're doing a lot more than that. They're also keeping music live in Colorado Springs for over 20 years, meaning you have got some exceptional shows coming up. On Wednesday, September 23rd, you can catch Belmont with Super Sometimes and Public Works. Doors open at 7 p.m. for that one. You can also catch Arm's Length and Holding Absence. They're bringing the North American co-headliner tour to the Black Sheep on Sunday, September 27th. And don't forget, Thousand Below, taking over the Black Sheep with Acres, Victims, and Lost in Separation. That show going down Tuesday, October 6th. Now, they have got so many incredible shows. I could not possibly tell you about each and every one of them. So don't miss out. Make sure you're checking them out online, blacksheeprocks.com. And make sure you're hanging out with me. I've got some British superstars headed your way. It's X1039.
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10: Hey there, Fox 21 Storm Team Meteorologist Nick Tipple here, and happy Thursday. After a mild start to the morning, we'll warm up into the upper 70s in the Pikes Peak region, if not below 80s. And if you're traveling south to Pueblo, we'll be into the mid-80s by the time we get to the afternoon. The good news here is, to cool us off, we will have some showers and storms that'll make its way into the environment into the afternoon hours. So if you have any plans or practices between the hours of about 3 and 7 p.m., there could be a couple showers and storms to contest with, and it'll be a bit breezy, too, by the time we get to the afternoon. Something to just keep in mind, keep your eye on the radar as we get to the latter part of the day. Overnight temperatures tonight will fall into the upper 50s and low 60s.

X1039. That was Billie Eilish with Bad Guy. Hopefully you are ready for lunch. Lunch 2K is coming up fast. And yes, we've got an entire hour of only the best early 2000s playlist. What? Hold on. I'm sorry, I went to a concert last night and now I'm so sleepy. Okay, I've got an hour of only the best early 2000s throwbacks for you. There it is. But I've also got a really tasty giveaway in mind, so make sure you're hanging out. That is headed your way. Right now, we've got Finger 11 with Paralyzer.

X1039, that was Spoon with I Turned My Camera On, officially welcoming you to the lunch table for Lunch 2K. 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

AFI with Silver and Cold for Lunch 2K. Listen, I've got my Uncrustable thawing out as we speak, but just in case your lunch also leaves something to be desired, don't worry. We'll let that one be, but we'll really elevate your dinner later on tonight. Lunch 2K brought to you by The Warehouse. Trade the routine for romance. Date night starts in downtown Colorado Springs. The Warehouse, 25 West Cimarron Street. Now, in honor of this being the ideal place for date night, I have decided that this week I will be doing a very poor explanation of a iconic early 2000s rom-com. If you can tell me the name of said rom-com, there you go. That's it. That's all it takes. So, holy hell, what do you know? This one also takes place in Manhattan. They all do. While last-minute Christmas shopping, two people going for the same pair of gloves results not in barbarous fisticuffs fitting for early 2000s America, but in a meet-cute. Naturally, dessert is the next step, during which the leading lady shares that she believes the universe is not indifferent to her and is in fact guiding her via little signals. After misinterpreting a gust of wind blowing away the paper with her phone number as one of these little signals, these characters make the very rational decision to let fate bring them back together. One of them defaces U.S. currency by writing their phone number on a $5 bill, promptly used by mints, while the other writes their phone number in a copy of Love in the Time of Cholera, which is soon to be sold to a used bookstore. The idea being that if either of these two people encounter these options or these objects, the universe is telling them it's meant to be. The two do not see one another for several years. Almost 70 minutes of near run-ins then takes place, only for these two people.

0: Yikes! Whoa!
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2: It's X1039 up for grabs. I have got the perfect excuse to get a date night in. I've got a gift certificate to check out The Warehouse, one of downtown Colorado Springs' best happy hours. So I did a very, very bad job of describing the plot for a pretty iconic early 2000s rom-com. The Reader's Digest of this movie's plot is that two frankly insane individuals decide that fate will bring them back together. And oh, it does. Just on the night before this dude's wedding. Anyways, I digress. Let's head over to the alternative rock line. X1039, hello, who's this?
3: Hi, this is Mike.
2: Hey, Mike, how's your day going?
3: Not too bad. How about yours?
2: Oh, dude, my coffee is finally kicking in. It's pretty good, thanks. Mike, do you happen to know what rom-com I was just describing?
3: With Serendipity?
2: It is Serendipity. Well done. Are you a fan of rom-coms?
3: Some.
2: Some? Okay, how do you feel about this one?
3: It wasn't bad.
2: It wasn't bad. Okay, sure. You know, I watched this one for the first time earlier this year, and I gotta say, least favorite rom-com out there. I think this one is so ridiculous.
3: I could kind of tell by your description of a, you know, throwing away a tended relationship for one kind of vibe night. Yeah, I could tell it wasn't your favorite.
2: Thank you. I know. I am very skilled in the art of subtlety. This one just makes me mad because I love John Cusack, but oh, this movie was so dreadful. Big congrats to Mike for getting hooked up with this gift certificate to The Warehouse. I think it is super interesting and kind of nice and wholesome that every single winner I have had for this week has been a man. Good job. You know your stuff about rom-coms, and hopefully it pays off when you get to go to The Warehouse. If I couldn't get you hooked up today, I'm so sorry, my bad. But we'll have another shot tomorrow during Lunch 2K on X1039.
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2: 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One text. But hey, here we are. It really is that easy. We want to send you to catch Smashing Pumpkins when they take over Ball Arena on October 27th. All you got to do is hit up our text line to get yourself qualified. Text us the key phrase, Melancholy and the Infinite Sadness. Now keep in mind, that is the title of a Smashing Pumpkins album. Therefore, it's got to be spelled like the title of that album. So, Melancholy, two words, capital M, Melon, capital C, C-O-L-L-I-E. 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
18: Hey there, Fox 21 Storm Team meteorologist Nick Tipple here, and happy Thursday. After a mild start to the morning, we'll warm up into the upper 70s in the Pikes Peak region, if not the low 80s. And if you're traveling south to Pueblo, we'll be into the mid 80s by the time we get to the afternoon. The good news here is, to cool us off, we will have some showers and storms that'll make its way into the environment into the afternoon hours. So if you have any plans or practices between the hours of about 3 and 7 p.m., there could be a couple showers and storms to contest with, and it'll be a bit breezy too by the time we get to the afternoon. Something to just keep in mind, keep your eye on the radar as we get to the latter part of the day. Overnight temperatures tonight will fall into the upper 50s and low 60s.
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X1039, that was Florence and the Machine with You've Got the Love. Happy Thursday to you. 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So we're going to get to that coming up in this hour. You know what? Screw it. We'll do it in like just over 10-ish minutes. In the meantime, here's the latest from Death Cab for Cutie. 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

0: 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Pretty damn rad. So, I asked for caller number 10. We are headed over to the Alternative Rock Line. X1039, hello, who's this?
1: Chuck.
0: Chuck, how's your day going?
1: It's going pretty good.
0: Yeah, could we endeavor to make it a little bit better?
1: I think you could.
0: Absolutely. Well done, Chuck. You are caller number 10. You just scored tickets into the Manitou Springs Heritage Brew Fest going down September 26th.
1: Thank you. That's awesome.
0: Have you ever been to this before?
1: No, I've never been to that one.
0: Oh, my gosh. All right, Chuck. I'm excited that you got these tickets.
1: I'm super excited.
0: Nice. Chuck, what's your favorite thing about Manitou?
1: Oh, the mystique.
0: The mystique.
1: Chuck. I grew up thinking that there were just a bunch of witches in Manitou, and now I know that, well, there are some, you know.
0: Oh, absolutely. I would hope so, at least.
1: Yeah.
0: Chuck, that is the perfect answer. I am so hyped that you got caller number 10. You're killing it. If I didn't get you hooked up for Free Ticket Thursday today, don't worry. You've still got two more chances coming up. Your next one on the Afternoon Drive with Crowley, and after that, Nights with Starling. So make sure you're hanging out. It's X1039.
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13: Hey there, Fox 21 Storm Team meteorologist Nick Tipple here, and happy Thursday. After a mild start to the morning, we'll warm up into the upper 70s in the Pikes Peak region, if not the low 80s. And if you're traveling south to Pueblo, we'll be into the mid 80s by the time we get to the afternoon. The good news here is, to cool us off, we will have some showers and storms that'll make its way into the environment into the afternoon hours. So if you have any plans or practices between the hours of about 3 and 7 p.m., there could be a couple showers and storms to contest with, and it'll be a bit breezy too by the time we get to the afternoon. Something to just keep in mind, keep your eye on the radar as we get to the latter part of the day. Overnight temperatures tonight will fall into the upper 50s and low 60s.
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0: X1039, Alice in Chains for your 2 at 2. That was your first song, Got Me Wrong. 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All you got to do, hit up our text line, text me the keyword hatch to 719-219-7625 for your chance to win. Now, let's dig in a little deeper on Alice in Chains. Such an iconic sound. Yes, it's true they were part of the whole Seattle grunge thing. But to me, of all the bands to come out of that scene, Alice in Chains' sound is the most distinct. At least to me. Doesn't have to be that way for you. But I do have an interview clip featuring the man, the myth, the legend, Jerry Cantrell, talking about how he and his bandmate, vocalist of Alice in Chains, Lane Stately, kind of came to develop this iconic Alice in Chains sound, the heavy, layered guitar with this haunting vocal. Take a listen to this.
1: We liked a lot of the same music, but we also had a very individualistic tastes and stuff, like things that he liked and things that I liked that were ours, and then we shared a bunch in the middle. He had a really uncanny ability, like a minor bird, where he could like cop anybody's accent like just by hearing it once, or make a joke or whatever if you heard a line in a movie or whatever and just verbatim repeat it. So he had that kind of mimicry, and he was also a fan of harmony, you know, and so was I. And so when we first started like writing songs together, it's just an organic process, like I mentioned earlier. It's you're just trying to write some songs, and you're trying to figure out, you know, what your language is. It took us probably a year or a year and a half of emulating other things until we started like stumbling on, whoa, that's kind of cool, and
2: right.
1: Hey, maybe this might be us. Okay, all right, so this might be us emerging here. And it's the same for all bands. It depends on how long that period is, that kind of gestation period of trying to find yourself until you make your first record that you feel is really you. We shared that in common, you know, and it's something we created together, and still makes me feel good to continue that, and makes me think of them, and you know, I of course miss them to death, but I appreciate the time we had and the music we made together, and I carry on the tradition that we started together. So
0: I love it. Took some time to find a voice that was uniquely their own, but golly, once they got it, they got it. Big thank you to Hatch Cover bringing us our 2 at 2 this week. Gonna get you into your second song from Alice in Chains. Here's Don't Follow on X1039.

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1: Exponent 39, that was Fool's Gold. New now from Buffalo Traffic Jam. That one's coming off their debut album called Pictures of You. A really solid debut album. I love a good debut album. I'm keeping my eye on your playlist coming up. We have got some really solid tunes from some female-fronted bands. Don't miss it. It's on the way on X1039.
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0: Hey there, Fox 21 Storm Team Meteorologist Nick Tipple here, and happy Thursday. After a mild start to the morning, we'll warm up into the upper 70s in the Pikes Peak region, if not the low 80s. And if you're traveling south to Pueblo, we'll be into the mid 80s by the time we get to the afternoon. The good news here is to cool us off, we will have some showers and storms that'll make its way into the environment into the afternoon hours. So if you have any plans or practices between the hours of about 3 and 7 p.m., there could be a couple showers and storms to contest with, and it'll be a bit breezy too by the time we get to the afternoon. Something to just keep in mind, keep your eye on the radar as we get to the latter part of the day. Overnight temperatures tonight will fall into the upper 50s and low 60s.
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You can send us a voice message. That's a cool one. And of course, you can stream us wherever you go. But don't worry, we know. Your favorite thing about the free X1039 app is that every week we've got a pair of tickets up for grabs. So, going to remind you what's going down this week. Coming up, just over 10 minutes. Right now, Elastica on X1039.

0: X1039, that was the Bengals cover of Hazy Shade of Winter. My gosh, cannot wait until we get some of that cold weather headed our way. But while we wait for that, perhaps I can tempt you to download that free X1039 app. Up for grabs on that app this week, we've got a pair of tickets to send you to catch Rise Against. If you don't know, they're taking over Red Rocks on October 12th. It'll be here before you know it. So get yourself qualified for those tickets. All you have to do, download that free X1039 app, tap that app, and get yourself signed up. And I am headed out of here for the day. Thank you so much for hanging out with me. The good news is Crowley is, of course, taking over next. My goodness, has he got things going down on his air shift. First and foremost, your next chance to get hooked up for free ticket Thursday. Gonna get you hooked up with a pair of tickets into the Manitou Springs Heritage Brew Festival. That's going down on September 26th. But he's also going to get you hooked up with some free food from Mother Muffs during the All Request Drive at 5. So throw your song requests his way, get yourself qualified for some free food, and have a fantastic rest of your Thursday. I'll catch you tomorrow. It's X1039.
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4: Well, hey there. Crowley and the Hizzy. Try not to freak out about the sudden influx of like, so about them gas prices, that's going to get a lot worse. It is just moments away from getting much worse. Cool. I'm trying not to be a doom scroller. I tried to pull back from using my phone for that same reason, but I don't know how not to. Hey, hope everybody else is in a great mood this afternoon. We'll see what we can do about that. It is Free Ticket Thursday, so hey. Since I was already giving some of the tickets away, I now have two sets of Manitou Heritage Museum Brewfest tickets for you. Unlimited samples in this economy? Thank you. Yes, please. On top of that, a little 420 action coming up. Drive at 5 with Mother Muff's gift certificate. I'm gonna do my best to not even look at gas prices and talk about that turkey. Like that turkey. There's an interesting interview with Beck where he talks about what does a devil's haircut looks like. And I don't know too much about it. It looks like it's more stuff on social media that I don't do anything with, but that D11 lawsuit's looking pretty wild. So fun living in interesting times. Well, hey, and all that comes after the 3 o'clock throwdown, which is next, where I play you a new song and I see what you think about it. And today, I give you two options to vote on. Smooth or crunchy? We're going peanut butter on this thing here. Smooth or crunchy? It can be what kind of peanut butter you like, or, you know, what kind of peanut butter you don't like. Are you allergic to peanuts? Let's find out. Give me a text, 719-219-7625. Smooth or crunchy? To determine what new song we play here after Fatboy Slim. On X1039.

0: 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But will you?
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0: Man. An enthusiastic response today when it comes to smooth versus crunchy. I'll be damned. Well, hey, 3 o'clock throwdown this week brought to you by Analog Books, Records, and Bar. 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Oh, man. Rebecca went with extra crunchy. Both Gerard and Tammy both typed exactly the same thing. Crunchy is the best. Juan's for crunchy. Ashley says crunchy or GTFO. Joseph and Phil and Eric, you are the only smooths out there. Brent says, well, I love all peanut butters. Crunchy is a superior consistency. Unlike crunchy people, they can stay at their government mule and fish shows. Jacob says, if it ain't crunchy, you can count me out. I take my peanut butter like I take life, rough and half-baked. Beth says, crunchy, always crunchy. Yeah, it's the crunch. It's all about the crunch. That means we're getting some slightly crunchy grunge-inspired, they say breeders, 90s grunge-inspired action from the band Wishy. That has been featured here on the 3 o'clock throwdown before. Oh my goodness. You're even going to get a cowbell in this song. So, if anybody is feeling sick out there and has a little bit of fever, heads up, Wishy going to be in Denver at the Marquee December 1st. Let's see what you think about this track off their new album, Nature's Pill. It's Wishy with Sensational. Let me know what you think. 719-219-7625. It's X1039.

0: X1039, Wishy with Sensational. Do you think it's a self-describing song? Is it accurate? Well, let's go find out here. What do we got? We start with Brent, who says, yes, please, and sent me a Daria GIF. I will always welcome every Daria GIF ever. Beth says, Hole and Breeders combo. I dig. Mike says, good offering, although personally it sounded more smooth than crunchy, but what do I know? I'm not a DJ. Well, one, I never said when I give you those two options. In fact, I've definitely said this may mean nothing, but also in this context, I'll note relatively crunchy because the other choice was oh so smooth. Chris said, I gave three guitars here. And also a Will Ferrell gif of hitting the old cowbell. Phil, what is this gif here? Cool, no thanks. Eric said, ever want to pout so hard about not getting your way that you basically choose to hate something ahead of time because you're a petulant little child? I think smooth would have been better, but this wasn't bad. It's decent, in fact. Thumbs up, but look at me, still whining. I like the self-awareness. Abby says, is it Rex Manning Day? Total 90s flashbacks. And we got another cowbell gif. Will Ferrell. Boy, few things have had such a cultural impact as that one single Saturday Night Live skit from, 20 years ago? 25? Man. Well, keep letting me know what you think of that track, 719-219-7625. On the way, we'll bust out the latest from Cage the Elephant. But first, do we have some smoothness here with D Light on X1039?
1: 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We're going to dance. We're going to dance and have some fun.

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Debating when I'm going to do my first set of Manitou Springs Heritage Brewfest tickets. We'll do that this hour. It's a little bit later. I'm just thinking, you know. Ooh, look at this. We got new music from the Paradox coming up. Somebody graduated from the 3 o'clock throwdown. First Cage the Elephant, Beaches in Tennessee on X 103.9.

0: 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It doesn't have to be, I love that, and I want to only listen to that song ever for the rest of my life. Or I hate that, and it made me do terrible things and commit war crimes. 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

X1039 Edge Hill with Double Take. Who needs a beer? I'm kind of with you on that. Let's get you set up for some beer action at the Manitou Springs Heritage Brew Fest coming up next. But first, the beer gets poured in the hole. It's X1039.

0: Oh, yeah. Queen and David Bowie. I don't know if you've heard of either of them. 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
1: Good evening, Southern Colorado. Dalen Brazelton here. With the weather today, we do have a slight chance of showers around the southeastern plains, but the best bet for those showers and thunderstorms is going to be heading our way this weekend. Meanwhile, temperatures holding strong compared to what we were seeing yesterday. Upper 70s for Colorado Springs. Pueblo getting still into those 80s. We'll be seeing a stark decrease as we move into next week, finally seeing those fall-like temperatures around the region. If you got any weekend plans, hey, I maybe recommend taking those inside, because on top of that increased chance of moisture, we're also starting to see some windier conditions.
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0: X1039 Everclear. Not so clear today. Let's see here. A couple of things. Ian texting in here a little bit ago, but notes there's a Ford Escape on the far right side of the Garden of the Gods Road right before Nevada, heading eastbound. Avoid that far right lane, or just avoid Garden of the Gods Road. And also just gave away some tickets to the Manitou Springs Heritage Brew Fest. Well, let's go to the phone line. Who do I got here?
1: Christina.
0: Christina, what's up, man? Where are you up to today?
1: Headed home.
0: Nice. You know what? Since I just played the song, I think I'm going to ask you this because I feel it's appropriate for beer drinking. What's got you feeling under pressure right now, Christina?
1: Work.
0: I invite you to complain about work, but I know, in case someone might be listening, how vague can you make it?
1: People.
0: I think that says it all right now. That yep. is a complete and correct answer there. Ding, ding, ding. You're caller five, Christina. You're going.
1: Awesome.
0: Well, lucky all of us. I have no people for 420 and the fake commercial coming up here shortly. Let me get that lined up. That's on the way. And later, more Brewfest tickets. First brand new death cab. Look at this. It's Stone Over Water on X1039.

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3: Oh, sweet, sweet, consciousness-annihilating, worry-soothing 420. Thank you for that, 420. I'm going to go ahead and say right now, I would recommend if you haven't looked at the news today, just don't. I'm hoping to find a little time to talk about that Target turkey. Because that's the one. That's the one thing. That's the 420 of news today. Is that ornery little turkey. I actually want to... That parking lot's pretty close to our work. I kind of want to go down there and find that turkey and give him a big old hug. Say, everything's going to be okay. I understand your rage, but... I do want to talk about that turkey later. We'll see if we've got it. If I've got enough to say about it. But in the meantime, we turn to things that I already said. One, more Brewfest tickets coming up a little bit later in the hour. And then even after that, Mother Buffs on the drive at 5 if you want to start thinking about your requests. But first, this business. Things I already said and recorded and put music against. Hey, 420 today, brought to you by this.
4: Mouth blood.
3: So you got mouth blood.
4: Oh no.
3: We've all seen enough movies to know that unless you're a vampire, you're gonna die.
4: So what do?
3: It's easy. Just reflect on a nice memory with the main character or tell them to
4: just go, save yourself.
3: Don't let mouth blood stop you from getting your affairs in order or sacrificing yourself to allow the other characters to get away. There are 3 tiers of mouth blood. 1. Mouth blood coughed into a handkerchief means you've got until the 3rd act. 2. Mouth blood in the middle of a fight. You're fine. In fact, you're about to get even more powerful and serious. 3. Mouth blood after a fight. Say goodbye while laughing ruefully. Mouth blood. And watch out for our guide to eye blood, which can range from rage zombie to a recent viewing of the Necronomicon.
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0: Weezer with We Might As Well Be Strangers featuring the great band Wednesday. New music on X1039. Hey, what's up? It's Crowley, but it's not Wednesday anymore. It's Thursday. And in fact, it's almost the end of the day here for Thursday, so we're practically Friday now. Hell yeah. That said, still plenty of Thursday night football left to play, and I mean that metaphorically. Because, yes, more Brewfest tickets coming up. I still got my Mother Must gift certificate to give away during the drive at 5. And hey, oh, also more Brewfest tickets tonight with Starling. And then you've got all of tomorrow. Yes, it's Friday. And you might say, oh, I'm not working hard at anything on a Friday. I'm going to coast at work. I'm going to give only the bare minimum to my family and the people that love me and depend on me. They're lucky I'm even awake for them right now. But hey, if you put effort into one thing on Friday, tomorrow, make it us. We're what's important. Like, get up early. Don't hit that snooze. Check out Woody and Wilcox in the morning. Summer Justice bringing you the news, weather, and traffic. Middle of the day, Eden's got free dinner from the warehouse during lunch 2K. Yeah. Win dinner during lunch. Ironic. Alanis Morissette ironic. I will have more Mother Musts for you to get hooked up with and one last set of Brewfest tickets. At night, you get to catch the one hitter in the 90s at 9 with Starling. And then just crash out over the weekend. We'll have Sunday service for you. 2 hours of classic alt-punk, the like, post-punk, post-rock, post-grunge. All my favorite genres start with post. I don't know what I'm playing yet. It's not the kind of week where you can plan that far ahead yet. Except for all these giveaways. So, coming up here in just a little bit, more Brewfest tickets for you. Stick around. Don't dial that touch.
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2: Already off to a little bit of a rough start. We've got a couple of accidents out there. Fountain Boulevard at Shelton Road and Garden of the Gods Road at Nevada Avenue. We've got accidents being reported there. Expect to see that pretty heavy and slow. And we've got it slow northbound I-25 between Tejon and Fillmore Street. Expect that to delay you up to 10 minutes. 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
15: Good evening, Southern Colorado. Dalen Brazelton here. With the weather today, we do have a slight chance of showers around the southeastern plains, but the best bet for those showers and thunderstorms is going to be heading our way this weekend. Meanwhile, temperatures holding strong compared to what we were seeing yesterday. Upper 70s for Colorado Springs. Pueblo getting still into those 80s. We'll be seeing a stark decrease as we move into next week. Finally seeing those fall-like temperatures around the region. If you got any weekend plans, hey, I maybe recommend taking those inside because on top of that increased chance of moisture, we're also starting to see some windier conditions.
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0: 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I can't believe I went into that song and didn't even be like, beer is what you need. Congrats to Amy, who's going. She's caller number 5. I didn't leave myself enough time to cut up and play the callback and everything. Shame on me. It's one of them days. Something freight train. So my attempt to pull back from it being one of them days is, how about that turkey over in the Target parking lot on Cheyenne Mountain? This little a-hole over here. I don't know how you could have possibly missed this story today unless you were only worried about important things. But a woman reporting that she was accosted by this particular jerky turkey said it actually made eye contact with her from across the street and beelined it over. Like, it almost felt like a turkey rom-com there for just a second until got weird, got aggressive. Turkey came right for her, was like pecking at her tires and stuff, was very vocal. And apparently says when she tried to engage with it. Look, I tried to have a peaceful conversation with this turkey, and he wanted none of it. Okay? She even had her hazards on. She did say it was not that traumatic. Found it funny. And mostly wanted to go to the media. Just doesn't want anything to happen to the turkey. So that people know. Just watch out for this crazy little guy over here. I'm guessing it knows that Thanksgiving is coming up. And it is just absolutely convinced it's going to get the old turkey pardon for Thanksgiving. And it's like, well, I better get in as many crimes as I can to really make the most of that pardon. CPW reminds you, if you encounter a wild turkey, do not turn your back on it. And always carry extra gravy. That last part is just good life advice. Drive at 5 up next, getting some requests. Mother Muff's gift certificate for somebody. Let's do this thing. It's X1039.
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2: Well, we have got an accident on Fountain Boulevard at Shelton Road. We've also got the crash Garden of the Gods Road at Nevada Avenue. Expect to see some heavier traffic through there. Northbound I-25 between South Nevada Avenue and Fillmore Street. Still looking at around a 6 to 10 minute delay. Northbound I-25, the on-ramp from Garden of the Gods, that is partially blocked due to an accident. Expect to see some slower traffic as you head through that area as well. 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I'm Leslie Scott. That's traffic on X1039.
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4: All right, so I have to share this. I'm a little bit behind on replying to texts, but I saw that Beth texted in a picture of that turkey at, I believe, is that either the Fazoli's or the Starbucks drive-thru right there, waiting right under the window. She said that the lady at Starbucks said that he is a frequent visitor and is actually quite nice. Aww. I wonder if the Target thing is the turkey just acting as like the shopping cart enforcer over there. It's like, did you put your cart back? Are you eligible to live in society? Also, can I get a double caramel macchiato with extra foam and extra gravy on that action, please? Aw, I'm going to go meet that turkey. All right, well, hey, Drive at 5 commences, brought to you by Mother Muff's All Day Breakfast. Don't ask if they have turkey bacon out there. That's really offensive right now, okay? Just a heads up. Got some requests on the way. I'm seeing Tame Impala so far. I'm seeing Sprints. Oh, another Tame Impala. We're going to have to go with the first one. We'll see what we got here. Cranberries now on X1039.

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1: Well, we still have a couple of accidents out there. We've got one on Fountain Boulevard at Shelton Road, the other at Garden of the Gods Road at Nevada Avenue. Northbound I-25 between South Nevada Avenue and Fillmore, seeing some slower traffic there. Plus, we've got the on-ramp partially blocked, northbound I-25 from Garden of the Gods. 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

Tame Impala on X 103.9. Not the Halloween song. That was the second Tame Impala request, but we got to go by dibs rules here. You know, we got to go first touch. 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

X1039's Drive at Five, the Ramones, Pet Cemetery, getting ready for scary season here. Don't bury your song requests in that radio station. What comes out of the ground ain't what you put into it. Everybody's aware that that character is played by Herman Munster, right? Fred Gwynn? I think it would be pretty obvious, but maybe that's something just us boomers know. They had to cast him because, unfortunately, Eddie Munster destroyed all their tables. So, hey, look at this. I got Mother Muffs for you. Mother Muffs bringing you the Drive at Five and bringing you breakfast all day. Omelet skillets, chicken and waffles. 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They are an equal opportunity meal of the day server there. Also with sandwiches, burgers, and chicken tenders. And desserts and beers and just all the things you want out of life. 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They also have a ton of TVs for sports. What night does Thursday night football happen? That. So let's get you out there, man. Caller number five at 719-219-7625. I got a Mother Muffs gift certificate for you. Hit me up. Noah Kahn now, Doors on X1039.

0: Baltimore, seeing some slower traffic there. Plus, we've got the on-ramp partially blocked northbound I-25 from Garden of the Gods. 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

0: X1039, the Knox featuring Foster the People, all about you. Well, actually, it's all about Mother Muffs. Not to, well, actually, everybody here. I like this call a lot. Who do I have on the line to win Mother Muffs? And very appropriately putting the mother in there. Hang on, I got this. I got this. Who do I got?
1: Joey.
0: Joey, what's up, brother? Where are you up to, man? I know.
1: My girlfriend's getting a deuce tonight, so we're getting coffee before we go to the hospital.
0: Dog, I like your priorities here. So just about to have a baby, but I better call the radio station. I guess at least you have a sense of control over it at this point.
1: Yeah,
0: so,
1: it's free food for her. It's a fish present.
0: Ooh, that's smart right there, because you know, yeah, do not tempt fate. Do not anger

0: pregnancy gods or post or birth gods. So, hot damn. What, all right. So, what do you order right before having a baby?
1: See, that steak dinner.
0: Nice. Ding, ding, ding. That's the correct answer. Just don't look too close at the placenta later. You might not appreciate the steak as much. Dog, you're caller five. You win it, man, and congratulations.
1: Thank you.
0: Did I tell him that he has to promise to name the baby Crowley if he wants this gift certificate? Maybe. It's Muse Unraveling on X1039's Drive at 5.

0: Foo Fighters with Everlong, wrapping up X1039's Drive at 5, brought to you by Mother Muffs. And I have to read some of this message for that request right there. That was from Cora. Oh, I'll skip part of it, but this song has motivated me to take risks, to find love, and to be sure that I have found the right one. It's such a good song. I bet fans like me would really love this song to be played. And finally, Starling, Eden, Summer, you guys are such cool people. Oh, you too, Crowley. LMAO. I appreciate that she didn't throw in an I guess. What a delight. Well, that does it for the Drive at 5. Still a lot of Thursday left to play. As I said prior, I've already done all my free ticket Thursday giveaways for the Manitou Springs Heritage Brew Fest next Saturday, but the aforementioned Starling will have more for you this evening. Oh, don't worry. Haven't run out of beer yet. Give it time. We did run out of wine, so Sally took off, you know. But every Thursday, we find some tickets for you. We hook you up. It's kind of our thing. So, if you don't win tonight with Starling, I will note I have one more set of Brewfest tickets tomorrow. And then we'll have all new tickets for you next Thursday. The Free Ticket Thursday. Coming up! New Miles Smith. New Death Cab, and so much more. But wait, it's X1039.
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7: Well, we still have the accident, Garden of the Gods at Nevada Avenue. Expect to see some heavier traffic through there. Plus, it remains heavy and slow northbound I-25, not due to an accident, just slow traffic between South Nevada Avenue and Fillmore Street. We've also got a crash being reported Stetson Hills Boulevard at Tutt Boulevard. So definitely some heavier traffic through that area. 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At Staples, easy means professional looking prints ready as fast as same day. Plus 25% back in points on custom print orders of $100 or more now through October 31st. 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I'm Leslie Scott. That's traffic on X1039.
6: X1039.